0: winner John Hamm stars in the unbelievable true story of a hostage held captive live on 1970s radio.
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4: 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Nothing to hold you up around the CBD. It's clear and quiet as well for the major freeways. The Ring Road, though, is playing host to works with the Plenty Road Greensborough-bound entry ramp closed. You will have to give the Ring Road a miss through there. You can take Grimshaw Street instead. Works Berwick, Clyde Road closed at the Monash. Take O'Shea Road or Narre Warren Cranbourne Road. AirAsia has been crowned the world's best low-cost airline for the 17th year running. 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Windy but clear and sunny, a top of 27 degrees on the menu. Right now it's 21 degrees on Melbourne's Nova 100. 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
5: Good morning, I'm Marianne Harris. The family of shark victim Greg O'Neill have returned to Sorrento Beach as the search for his remains continues. The 63-year-old was swimming 15 metres offshore when the great white attacked. A rare catch and kill order has been issued. The beloved dad's death is the third fatal attack in WA this year and has reignited debate about how to keep beachgoers safe. A 47-year-old man's now been charged with domestic violence murder after the body of a 90-year-old woman was found in a Sydney apartment yesterday. This follows another domestic violence fatality on the same day, where a 23-year-old woman was stabbed to death in a home in Wagga Wagga. A 31-year-old man is being questioned by police. A plane passenger has been fined almost $260,000 in fines for failing to declare a stash of gold at Sydney Airport. Border Force officers searched his bags coming from Dubai and found two containers packed with 8.5 kilos of gold jewellery. And AFL Grand Final fever is real. Airlines are scrambling to schedule more flights to Melbourne from Perth and Brisbane for the Frio Lions showdown next week. Tickets are likely to cost as much as a trip to Europe.
3: Nova Sport.
5: To sport, after a thrilling match, the Brisbane Lions are through to the fourth grand final in a row. The Lions trailed by 28 points at one point, but a penalty in the final minute saw Brisbane's Hugh McCluggage score, giving his side a 9-point win. Hawthorn coach Sam Mitchell says the better team won on the night.
6: I imagine it was a fantastic game to watch. Full credit to Brisbane. They played some great footy and we weren't good enough to get it done tonight.
5: Brisbane will now run on against Fremantle at a sold-out MCG on Saturday. And Australia line up against Zimbabwe this afternoon in the one-day international. And that's the latest from the newsroom.
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7: Yes, hello. So good to be with you. Happy Sunday morning. Hope it's nice and cruisy, whatever you're up to. I got the tunes covered non-stop with the fresh hits and throwbacks you love. Like this newie from The Beaches. Get used to hearing The Edge of the Earth. It is such a cool song. Coming up, Somber Now.

0: Oh, so good. No doubt. Wrapping up Nova's 9 minutes of the Noughties.
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0: Hope you're having a lovely Sunday morning, getting ready to be Nova's next big winner. We're your home of life-changing experiences. We've given away some epic prizes, some epic trips, just to name a few.
3: You are going to Las Vegas to see Bruno Mars.
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0: Wow.
3: I'm going to send you to Florida to see Olivia Rodrigo. Yay! You are going to New York City to see Sabrina Carpenter.
5: Oh, my God. This is the best news ever.
0: Monday, we're getting ready to send you to Japan to see Benson Boone live. Keep Nova on a win. And next, biggest song in the country from Olivia Rodrigo. Coming up.
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6: 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The only exception is the ring road, which is hosting works. The Plenty Road Greensborough-bound entry ramp is closed. You can take Grimshaw Street instead of the ring road. And works Berwick. Clyde Road closed at the Monash. Take O'Shea Road or Narre Warren Cranbourne Road instead. 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Windy today, but a clear and sunny one, heading for a top of 27 degrees. Right now, it's 22 degrees on Melbourne's Nova 100. 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

0: Ella Langley playing on Nova. She is a superstar. She has so grown on me. Her fresh hit is called Be Her. You know her well from Choosing Texas, which is the only song this year to overthrow Taylor Swift for the top spots. I'm expecting more from her. So good. As we approach 11 o'clock, we'll check in with the newsroom. Then more of your favorite fresh hits and throwbacks. I've got so much sorted for you. Teddy Swims with his monster hit, Mr. Know-It-All. That's on for your minutes. Don't go anywhere.
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25: 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Works have now fired up in Rosanna. Rosanna Road south of Banyule Road. The left-hand lane closed. The speed's down to 40 in both directions. Works continue for the Ring Road. The Plenty Road Greensbrook-bound entry ramp closed. Take Grimshaw Street instead. Works to Berwick. Clyde Road closed at the Monash in both directions, as are the entry and exit ramps. Take O'Shea Road. 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Windy but clear and sunny, heading for a top of 27 degrees. Right now it's 22 degrees on Melbourne's Nova 100. 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
27: Good morning, I'm Marianne Harris. Hours and hundreds of kilometres apart, two women have been stabbed to death in separate suspected domestic violence incidents across New South Wales in a single day. A woman in her 90s was killed in a Bondi Beach apartment yesterday. A 47-year-old man known to her has been charged with murder, while a 31-year-old man was arrested after a 23-year-old woman was found dead at a home in Wagga Wagga. The federal government's extended the reduction of minimum stockholding obligations for fuel companies until January, amid the ongoing instability in the Middle East. It means suppliers can store 20% less petrol and diesel in reserve if they prioritise deliveries to regional Australia. The PM has met with Apple boss Tim Cook in the first engagement of a week-long tour of the US. Anthony Albanese shared how Australia's social media ban has influenced new tech safety features. 8 people have been hospitalised after a boat carrying 21 passengers struck a pylon on the Gold Coast last night. They're all in stable conditions. And are you an O negative blood type? If so, you're a special soul. Only 7% of the population has this type, and Australia's supply is low. The Red Cross is asking for those who can to roll up a sleeve to help others in need.
23: Nova Sport.
27: Sport in Brisbane is through to its fourth straight AFL final after toppling Hawthorn by 9 points at the MCG. Hugh McLuggage slotting a controversial free kick in the final stages to put his side in front, earning them the right to face Fremantle next Saturday afternoon.
28: Hugh McLuggage, he doesn't wait. He kicks for goal. He kicks for ultimate glory. 3 goals for Hugh McLuggage.
27: That excitable audio thanks to Fox. The win was, however, soured when umpires were forced to duck for cover after Hawthorn fans began throwing bottles, prompting calls for those responsible to face a lifetime ban. And that's the latest from the newsroom.
10: Nova. Now.
23: This
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0: Let's go non-stop through the weekend. Perfect if you've got the kids in the car playing taxi. Let's drown them out with the fresh hits and throwbacks that you love. Miley Cyrus dropped that new album on Friday, Bass Persuades. Coming up inside the next 10 minutes, I'll start with everyone's favourite, Taylor Swift.

0: Pujol on Nova lifted my seasonal depression with Moving to the Sun. Why? It's got the sound of summer, I reckon, written all over it. And of course, now most of the country is getting that sunshine. Finally. Hello. This is Aaron Rich. I hope you're having a wonderful weekend. We're gearing up to give away another epic prize, another epic trip. We've done a few of them.
1: You are going to Las Vegas to see Bruno Mars.
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1: I'm going to send you to Florida to see Olivia Rodrigo. Yay! You are going to New York City to see Sabrina Carpenter.
4: Oh, my God. This is the best news ever.
0: Want to be the next Nova winner and be in Japan with your bestie and Benson Boone? Yeah. Tomorrow, we're sorting you out just after 9. Keep Nova on. And next, Queen Sienna Spyro with The Great Expectation to play.
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6: 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That's worth pulling over for. And September 22 at participating stores excludes IGA local grocer. Crews are tidying an earlier crash in Cremorne, Olympic Boulevard eastbound before Punt Road, the left-hand lane blocked. Works Rosanna, Rosanna Road south of Banyul Road, the left-hand lane closed and speeds at 40 in both directions. Clear around the CBD, no dramas on the Westgate, the Monash or the Tulla freeways. 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Windy, clear and sunny today, a top of 27 degrees on the menu. Right now it's 23 degrees on Melbourne's Nova 100. 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

0: Queen, Olivia Rodrigo's Drop Dead here on Nova with Aaron Rich. Hope you're having a wonderful Sunday, Arvo. Thanks so much for choosing us as we approach midday. Bruno Mars, I got him ready to go with a perfect date night song. The whole album, The Romantic, by the way, is a date night album. Dim the lights, romantic dinner, you get it. On My Soul, hear it next. Nova.
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24: 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Works in Rosanna. Rosanna Road south of Banyule Road. The left-hand lane closed in both directions and, of course, speeds down at 40. Works Berwick. Clyde Road closed at the Monash. Give it a miss and take O'Shea Road or Narre Warren Cranbourne Road instead. Works for the Ring Road too. The Plenty Road Greensborough-bound entry ramp closed. 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Windy, but clear and sunny, a top of 27 degrees on the menu. Right now it's 24 degrees on Melbourne's Nova 100. 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
23: This is Nova.
26: Good afternoon, I'm Marianne Harris. The PM says Australia will join middle powers at the United Nations to push for global guardrails on artificial intelligence. This week he'll address the UN General Assembly in New York, where he'll make a push for the international AI framework. A traveller has been hit with $250,000 fine after allegedly trying to smuggle 8.5 kilos of gold through Sydney Airport. The stash is worth around $1.3 million. The coalition has unveiled an election promise to halve the federal fuel excise whenever global crude surges past $100 a barrel. The family of WA shark victim Greg O'Neill have returned to Sorrento Beach as the search for his remains continues. The 63-year-old was swimming 15 metres offshore when the great white attacked. A rare catch-and-kill order has been issued. And it seems we're living longer. Australian life expectancy is projected to reach nearly 90 years for women and 86 for men over the next four decades. According to a new report, medical advances and higher living standards will add up to 4 years to average lifespans by 2066.
23: Nova Sport.
26: To sport in Brisbane has delivered a last-minute miracle to defeat Hawthorn and go into next week's grand final against Fremantle. Qantas and Virgin have added thousands of extra seats from Perth and Brisbane to help fans get to the grand final in Melbourne next week. In the AFLW, the Swans have had an impressive 14-point win against the Power. The Crows face Brisbane today. And Australia will line up against Zimbabwe this afternoon in the one-day international. And that's the latest from the newsroom.
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0: So nice to be with you. I hope you're having a wonderful Sunday afternoon. Thanks for choosing Nova. As I sort the music out for you, there's something you don't have to worry about this weekend. I know you're busy. Fresh hits and throwbacks on. Biggest artist in the world at the moment and coming to Australia next year. Can't wait. Somba. Homewrecker playing after Bruno Mars.

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1: 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Benson Boone is on the air with Sorry. I'm here for someone else in the next few minutes. 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
1: My favourite from Alex Warren, Emerald Eyes at Nova with Aaron Rich. He was in the country doing shows over the last few weeks. He was so good live. Like, really good. I like it when I'm wrong. Like, you know, you kind of go in with no expectations and you get blown away. I get that same vibe with Tempest City. I wasn't sold on Self-Aware at first. It's grown on me and now I'm totally obsessed. If you haven't heard it, you're going to be as well. I'm playing that in the next 15 minutes. Stay there. Fresh hits. Fresh hits and
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28: 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Pick up a full face of Rimmel makeup for just $49. Sale ends Tuesday, so don't miss out. Head into Coles today. Westgate Freeway to Melbourne via the Tully Freeway. Moving well this afternoon, only a 16-minute run. But the Nash Freeway seeing some delays building outbound Burnley to Eastlink, taking over 24 minutes. And along the Ring Road, the Plenty Road Greenborough entry ramp is closed, but you can take Grimshaw Street instead. Just finished cramming road trip essentials into the bag? Nice. 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Today's weather sunny with tops of 27 dropping to 11 overnight. Right now it's 24 degrees on Melbourne's Nova 100. 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
29: Now, this is Aaron Rich.
30: Let's go. So good to be with you. I hope you're having a wonderful Sunday afternoon. I'm sorting out the fresh hits and throwbacks that you love, like Ariana Grande's Hate That I Made You Love Me. It is one of the biggest songs in the country. That is coming up inside the next 10 minutes. Starting with this from Tempest City, it's Self-Aware.

0: Name, this is Aaron Rich. It sounds like this to be a Nova winner.
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4: 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This is the best news ever.
0: Oh, yeah. We dish out these epic prizes, don't we? Next on the agenda, you in Japan with Benson Boone. Win tomorrow from 9 next. New Miley Cyrus, Bass Persuades. I love it.
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0: If it sounds familiar, it's because definitely is Cyril remixing The Cause with Breathless, and I think he's done a pretty good job. This is Nova. My friend Jermaine's got you covered next with more of your fresh hits and throwbacks you love, like Olivia Rodrigo's Drop Dead. Hear that in minutes.
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10: 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Roads are looking pretty good this afternoon. Eastern Freeway to Frankston Freeway via Eastling taking 23 minutes. And if you're on the Eastern Freeway outbound, Hoddle Street to Springvale Road, a 13-minute run. Also watch out for roadworks on the Ring Road today. The Plenty Road Greensboro entry ramp remains closed until tomorrow morning. You can take Grimshaw Street instead. 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Weather today, a sunny one, tops of 27, dropping to 11 overnight. Right now it's 24 degrees on Melbourne's Nova 100. 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
11: All right, it's time to turn it up on this Sunday, okay? Let's get on just the best tunes to get you going for this afternoon, okay? And I think I know just the trick. Nova Jams is Australia's home of R&B and hip-hop. Let's get on Nova's 9 minutes of Nova Boys Jams. I'm talking TLC, The Weeknd, Usher. Does it sound good to kickstart your afternoon? It's happening right after O-Rod. Let's turn it up.

0: excited to see Calvin Harris when he's in the country next year. Tickets through Live Nation and Untitled Group. You're on air with Jermaine on Nova. Do you know who else is coming to Australia? Benson Boone. But if you missed out on tickets or you want to see him one last time, then we have this.
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0: 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Now, wouldn't that be the best way to end your year? We've got your chances Monday morning. That's your first chance. Keep it on Nova for your chance to win. You and a mate, Benson Boone, Japan.
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21: 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Donnybrook and Calcallo, problems right now on Donnybrook Road around Cloverton Boulevard and English Street. Traffic is very slow for the eastbound run. The AFLW season continues with a match today underway at Windy Hill in Essendon. A match getting underway very soon at the Barabbin Reserve as well. Expect extra traffic on the likes of Linton Street, South Road and Clay Street. At Carlton North, the VFL Grand Final happened today as well at Princes Park, with the match now underway and extra traffic in the area. 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Weather dropping 11 degrees overnight, possible morning shower tomorrow and a top of 15, right now 26 degrees. 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Henley, hard to beat, ask now. That's the latest traffic on Melbourne's Nova 100.
2: All right, shout out to Lauren who hit us up on the Nova Instagram. Thanks for listening, girl. You want a bit of Tate McRae? Let's get on Greedy in the next 10 minutes. How does that sound? Also, if you're a huge Ella Langley fan, wait until you hear her freshie Be Her. I think it's even better than Choosing Texas, in my opinion. Let's get it going in the next 10 minutes. We're going to kick things off with O-Rod. This is Stupid Song.

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1: 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They're your kids.
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4: 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At Box Hill, reports of a problem for the Merinda Highway around Station Street at the intersection. Traffic is under speed in all directions there. The AFLW season continues with a match today now on the wind down at Winter Hill in Essendon. Extra traffic in the area as fans leave the venue. A match underway at the Moorabbin Reserve with extra traffic there as well. Carlton North, the VFL Grand Final happening today at Prince's Park with extra traffic of the likes of Royal Parade, Carlton Street and Bowen Crescent. 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Weather dropping to 11 degrees overnight. Possible morning shower tomorrow and a top of 15. Right now, 28 degrees. If your dog could talk, they'd probably say, feed me that food you get from Pet Barn. It makes me feel so strong. Talk to the Pet Barn team today about the right nutrition and get that feed good feeling. That's the latest traffic on Melbourne's Nova 100.
5: Okay, I think I have the perfect Sunday afternoon song ready to go in the next 10 minutes. 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You might have seen it all over your Instagram and TikTok. I got to tell you, there is something about this guy's voice that I've never heard before. And it's now officially my favorite song this year. It's called Baby Doll. I'm going to play it in three hits time, okay? Yeah.

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17: Yeah.

0: is coming to the country April next year. Somba here on Nova. You're on air with Jermaine. Benson Boone's also coming to the country later. But if you missed out, then there's this.
1: Ladies and gentlemen,
2: Benson Boone. You and a mate. Japan.
1: My name is Benson Boone.
0: I mean, let's make this the most epic holiday you could ever have for 2026. Let's get you to see one of the biggest acts of all time, Benson Boone, in one of the best holiday destinations of all time. Like, imagine sipping on some matcha, doing a bit of shopping, checking out, you know, the Shibuya Sky Tower, the bridge, and seeing Benson Boone. That is an epic trip, and we've got your chance to win. First chance happens Monday morning on Nova, okay? So have a look at novafm.com.au or the Nova Player app for all the details. And good luck. More music on the way, like Sonny Federa, Think About Us. What a tune. 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
26: 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Around Langwarrin and Carrum Downs, we have a fire. Sections of McClellan Drive are closed as a result and Darnley Drive avoid the area for now. A queue, a crash on the Chandler Highway, Earl Street around the Eastern Freeway on and off ramps. Traffic is slowing in all directions, particularly southbound, which is very busy right now. Full time in today's VFL Grand Final at Princes Park in Carlton North, with extra traffic in the area as fans leave the venue. Same story today's AFLW match on the Wyandotte at Barapan Reserve, with extra traffic there as well. Moreland Road, Brunswick, is closed between Cameron Street and Sydney Road for tramworks until Thursday 1 October. Businesses remain open. Expect delays. Visit the Transport Victoria website. Weather dropping to 11 degrees overnight. Possible morning shower tomorrow with a top of 15 degrees. Right now, 28 degrees. Rimmel London is currently half price at Coles. Pick up a full face of Rimmel makeup for just $49. Sale ends Tuesday, so don't miss out. Head into Coles today. That's the latest traffic on Melbourne's Nova 100.
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28: Oh, I am just appreciating all the love on the Nova socials right now. Jamie, big G Flip fan, let's get on Bet on Fire in the next 10 minutes. A bit of Selena Gomez on the way. But I'm just trying to think, what's the tune that's going to kill those Sunday scaries right now on this Sunday afternoon? And I think it's this tune from Sonny Federa, DOD and Poppy Bascone. Let's get on Think About

0: for your Sunday afternoon. A bit of Samba, non-stop hits here on Nova. You're on air with Jermaine. Let's get you to one of the biggest holiday destinations in the world to see one of the biggest stars in the world. Just announced Benson Boone live in Japan. We've got your chances to win. First chance, Monday morning. So keep it on Nova, okay? Let's get back into the freshies. We're loving that Hugh Gel song, getting us ready for summer. Moving to the Sun, playing right after this.
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1: 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Rantlang Warren and Carrum Downs, we have a fire. Sections of McClellan Drive are closed as a result. Ran Darnley Drive, avoid the area for now. A crash now cleared on the Chandler Highway, Earl Street, around the Eastern Freeway on and off ramps, with traffic getting back up to pace. But reports of a problem nearby for the off ramp from the Eastern Freeway to Burke Road and Q East, and slow traffic there for the eastbound run. At Berwick, a section of Clyde Road remains closed for works both ways around the Princes Freeway, including the on and off ramps. PSOs and police are on regular patrol of some of Melbourne's busiest shopping centres to help keep you safe. 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Weather dropping to 11 degrees overnight. Possible morning shower tomorrow with a top of 15. Right now sitting on 26 degrees. 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That's the latest traffic on Melbourne's Nova 100.
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23: What an intro. Hello, Australia. Sunday night, my name is Matty Rowe. I am the resident Nova Australian music lover, appreciator, connoisseur even. I have handcrafted the playlist tonight to feature some of the very best Australian music. On the show tonight, we are hanging out with the incredible Tash Sultana. If you have ever been lucky enough to witness Tash Sultana do their thing through Melbourne gig circuits or busking, or you've been to a Tash show, you know how incredible they are live. They play over 20 instruments, including looping guitars and beatboxing into harmonicas. It is truly a sight to see. Tash Sultana is on the show a little bit later on to talk about their brand new single, Something in the Water, which is so good. Plus, I get you across the biggest Australian music news headlines. Huge week for Dom Dolla playing Marvel Stadium this Thursday. Then we get Kylie Minogue, AFL pre-show Saturday. It is all going down in Maddie's Music Minute, the biggest Australian music news headlines coming up. Let's start the show, though, with the biggest Australian release of the week from Troye Sivan. The song is Party. This is so club ready. You know that Lady Gaga quote where she says, bus, club, another club, another club? I think Troye Sivan has been influenced through that. The music video for this song features the voice of Gandalf. It's very Game of Thrones, but like Game of Thrones. And this song features a Madonna sample. Party. Troye Sivan starts the Matty Rowe Oz Music Show tonight at Nova.
35: Party in the park, party in the bush, party under the bridge, party at the restaurant, party at the club, party in the day, party in my house, party on the way to the party.

0: live performer and brand new single out. That is Something in the Water from Melbourne's Tash Sultana, who is still hanging out with us on the Maddie Rollers music show tonight. I like that you're so anti-AI. I was speaking to Troy Sivan a few weeks ago about how he wants to make music and he's putting out an album soon that is so anti-AI, and more than ever, the world is crying out for real human music. And he hit a point where he was starting to see a lot in his algorithm, like AI covers of him and Ariana Grande on songs. He goes, when I kept seeing those videos, I thought I need to make the most human record possible. So I love that you're about that as well, and you've left in mistakes and you've left in errors, because more than ever, the world needs real life music. What are your thoughts? I mean, you're obviously against AI and music. What are your thoughts on all of it?
1: I am against AI in music. Yes, I am. Because for someone like me, or a lot of us actually, but from my background of wanting to learn as many instruments as possible, as wanting to learn all the tools of the trade, how to engineer, how to produce, all of it, this is the biggest shortcut for not having any talent whatsoever. The fact that we're competing with this on our like streaming platforms or charting platforms is such a cop-out. Like, it needs its own lane, in my opinion. It can have its own charts, its own lane, its own royalty systems, its own platforms where people can go and know before they're listening to the music that this is AI. I go to this Korean barbecue place a lot, and I was sitting in there and I was eating, and
0: are they playing AI covers?
1: They were playing AI music, and I'm sitting there going, who's this artist? And I look at this artist and they're not real.
0: There needs to be a better labelling system for sure, and there needs to be a better system to detect AI as well, because we were playing an AI song on our show for a little bit that we didn't know was AI.
1: We didn't know. Yeah, we didn't know.
0: Tash, I would love to ask you, who is Tash Sultana today in this moment? Like, who are you as an artist? Because I feel like you are constantly evolving and changing and growing before, like, my eyes, but before the whole internet's eyes. Who are you today?
1: Well, I mean, I've kind of grown up in the public eye, so that's been interesting. I've also grown up with severe mental health issues. I only just found out that I have autism and I have bipolar. ADHD I already knew about, but put them together, it's an interesting combination. Maybe that makes the music hit the way that it does for my fans and people, is because it's purely emotionally charged. Like, I'm not writing shit about nothing for it to just be in the same formula, for it to have a chance at going viral on TikTok or being a number one. But who I am now is someone who's been through a lot and somehow still standing. I'm writing true and honest music. It's just, I know that it comes from a real place, and it's the story that I want to tell. I have matured as well, and I feel like I've taken a nice seat into who I really am more recently.
0: That is a beautiful answer, and it's been so nice to watch your music journey over the past, I think, decade and
1: longer.
0: A bit. It's been a really long time, Tash, and I'm glad that you're in a good place and the music is also really freaking good. And like I said, you're a freak, and more people need to get on the Tash Sultana journey, because you're so freaking good at what you do. Let's do an album. Let's do a big tour whenever you feel ready for that. But it's always a pleasure, Tash. I love hanging out with you. I love catching up with you. And yeah, the music's real good. Love ya.
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1: lads, it's Jem. How's your Sunday night going? I can't wait to play a fresh hit for you from Ray and her sisters, Emma, and absolutely, they're all so talented and have such beautiful voices. It's called Joy. I'm going to play it for you right after Somba with Homewrecker. This is Nova.

0: David Guetta and Bebe Rexha with I'm Good Blue on Nova. Coming up, this throwback from Eminem and Rihanna. The Monster, little fun fact for you. Bebe Rexha actually co-wrote that song. And also coming up, Olivia Rodrigo's fresh hit, Stupid Song. They play on the other side of this.
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0: That is Temper City with Self Aware on Nova. That song was released earlier this year and it started going viral on TikTok. It's one of the biggest songs out right now. How good is it? Coming up, more fresh hits and throwbacks on Nova.
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2: 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Go and check out the videos to it. It plays right after Teddy Swims' Mr. Know-It-All on Nova.

0: with Saving Up on Nova. Coming up, this fresh hit from UK artist Sienna Spyro. Such a beautiful voice. She started posting videos on TikTok. She got on everyone's radar and she's been releasing so much new music. We're going to hear Great Expectation when it plays on the other side of this.
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0: of years ago. What game was it, Danny?
1: Final Fantasy VII Remake. I've been waiting for this game for nearly 20 years. My mother-in-law was visiting from the UK, and I said, if you come in and literally say a word during the first 10 minutes of this game, I swear to God, if COVID's not going to kill you, I'm going to kill you.
0: Oh, my God.
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19: 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Coming up this hour, a throwback from our Aussie girl, Ricky Lee, and Rule's fresh hit, Don't Say That. He's just come off tour touring with Katy Perry in Europe. All right, now it's Olivia Rodrigo.

0: Welcome back, Aussie's DMAs with Hurricane on Nova. Coming up, a fresh hit from Sunny Federa and Libby Anka. Baby, let me be I love this song. It is so catchy. And a little fun fact for you, it is actually co-written by Ray. Can you hear it in the song? I'm going to play it for you next on Nova.
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0: Rachel Farham with Deep End on Nova. She also went on tour with Jordan Davis earlier this year. Coming up, more fresh hits and throwbacks on Nova.
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0: Hey, friends, it's Jem. This is what inspired Olivia Rodrigo for her hit Stupid Song.
17: The line is like, I want you more than any stupid song could ever say, which is just like a, it means a lot to me. I think when you're trying to like write about something that's as deep and all-encompassing as romantic love, it's just like every song feels a little bit frivolous.
0: I love that. Let's get it on. It's Olivia Rodrigo with Stupid Song on Nova.

0: Yes, Boo with Nosebleeds on Nova. Coming up, a fresh hit from Alex Warren. And I can't fight the feeling. I'm ready to die. He wrapped up his tour last week in Perth. He was so incredible, wasn't he? Gonna play Emerald Eyes next on Nova.
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0: on Friday. That is Aussie Larissa Lambert with Tunnel Vision on Nova. Tomorrow, Nikki Osborne and Mitch Turi are driving you home. 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
0: Hey friends, it's Jem. How's your Sunday night going? On Friday, Miley Cyrus dropped her 10th studio album, Bass Persuades. How good is it? Let's get on the lead single, Bass Persuades, on Nova.

Aussie Guy Sebastian with 100 times around the sun on Nova. Nikki Osborne and Mitch Turi are driving you home tomorrow. They're filling in for Fitzy, Whipper and Kate, where they're on a well-deserved break. More fresh hits and throwbacks play next. Don't

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8: Morning, everybody. Happy Monday.
9: Good morning.
8: All right. So on today's show, you're going to meet an extraordinary guy called James. Now, James, these days he is a lived experience coordinator with Uniting WA, who are like a charity organisation who help people with homelessness and addiction issues.
9: Yeah.
8: And the reason he's so good at his job is because he's been through it. You're going to hear his story in two parts, which is the first part of the downhill slide, basically, of how his life went horribly wrong and then how he's managed to turn it around. He's just an incredible guy.
9: Yeah, he certainly is. We're then backed up by the lovely Jade, who you'll hear her voice and her story about why she is a world record holder.
8: Like, she's in the Guinness Book of World Records. Like, she's got a certificate and everything. Inspired by that lady who decorated a couple of Coles mud cakes when she was and charged $180 for it, we're going to talk to people who passed off someone else's work as their own.

0: Sean.
1: Nova. When you did meet the people from Uniting WA, what made you connect with them? Because I'd imagine, first of all, you would have thought, oh, yeah, whatever.
2: Yeah, because I imagine other places that offered help to you, or people had sort of said, you know, what about this? Why don't you give this a go? So what was the clincher that got you across the line with them?
3: That's a great question. And this is one of the things, one of the questions that really gives me goosebumps. It's because the first time that I met with a support worker from Uniting WA, they met me with no judgment.
2: Yeah.
3: They met me with open arms and eye contact. You know, I immediately felt that I could trust this person, because they weren't just doing it because it's their job. You know, like, I'd been to Centrelink and stuff like that. Not to badmouth them as an organisation or anything like that, but they're not very trauma informed.
2: No,
3: you know, and when I went to Uniting WA, they understood that what I was going through was hard. So they gave me all the time that I needed, you know, to warm up to them and build a rapport and stuff like that, and that really meant the world to me. And I kind of felt like I was sitting in front of one of my sisters.
2: Yeah.
3: You know, like, there was that unconditional kind of love and respect. Where they were just like, look, mate, when you're ready.
1: How did you go getting off drugs with that? I mean, you're talking about the time and stuff like that, but was there the feeling? I mean, we watch stuff on TV, right? People go into the shock and
2: sweats detoxing and all that kind of stuff.
3: Yeah, so, like, I had detoxed in the past. The first time I tried to get clean, I think I was like 20 years old, and it was horrific. You know, like, I had many seizures. You know, my mum witnessed me having a seizure in her bathroom, and that was one of the most, like, traumatic things that she's ever witnessed, you know. And I think part of the reason why I kept using is because I didn't want to get sick like that again. So, like, it was the fear of getting sick. But the best thing that I did was I connected with Uniting, and they put me in transitional housing, and I was able to kind of wean myself off,
1: yeah,
3: because I was using everything under the sun, and lots of it too. I was a chronic addict and a chronic alcoholic, and you know, my caseworker at the time would daily come and visit me and just drop the little nugget, like, hey mate, have you given any more thought about rehab?
2: Yeah,
3: you know, when you're ready, you know, because like I was saying before, it wasn't the problem, it was the solution. So why would I stop doing that? It's the only thing that makes me feel okay with myself. I had low self-esteem, you know, depression, you name it. I had every diagnosis under the sun. All self-diagnosed, of course.
1: Yeah, yeah, yeah. You Google it.
2: Yeah. TikTok, it's how you diagnose everything now.
3: Exactly. But, you know, he would just every now and again, just drop it again, you know, like maybe rehab might be a good idea.
2: It's just sort of constantly sowing that seed.
3: Yeah. And it was like, you know, addiction for me felt like I was on a merry-go-round.
2: Yes.
3: It was going around and around at like 1,000 miles per hour. But every now and again, I'd see a little window, a little gap of clarity.
2: Where it like slowed down a little bit. Yeah.
3: And every now and again, I'd jump through that little gap and I'd be like, okay, I'm ready to get clean. I want to do it now. I need to do it now. But then there would be no support around me, so I'd jump back on the merry-go-round.
2: Yep.
3: But this one day in particular, he came over and I was through that gap, that clarity gap. And
2: so everything aligned.
3: Everything. Yeah. And I couldn't wait to see him. And he knocked on the door and I said, I didn't even say good morning or anything. I said, like, mate, I'm ready to go. I need to go now.
2: Amazing.
3: I said, you need to get the paperwork ready because I need to go right now. I'm going to change my mind in 20 minutes. And he was like, yeah, cool.
2: Yeah.
3: He went out to his car, he got the paperwork, he made
2: his fist pumping.
1: You were so self-aware of that. Of the window that you had.
3: Absolutely. I knew in an hour I'm going to start withdrawing.
2: Yes.
3: And it's going to be, I won't be able to take it.
2: Yeah.
3: And to be honest with you, I used again after that, you know, like, but the paperwork was signed.
2: Yes.
3: And the phone call was
2: commitment was there.
3: And then about 2 weeks later, he goes, mate, you've got a bed.
2: Yeah.
3: You've got a bed in rehab. And I was in rehab for about 9 months. And through being in rehab, I connected with my family again.
2: Yeah.
3: You know, my family started visiting me, and I saw my nieces, my beautiful nieces. I've got four gorgeous nieces, you know, Macy, Ada, and Penny and Frankie. Mm. And they would come and visit me, and it gave me purpose again to just keep going, you know. And and now I'm at all their birthday parties.
2: Yeah.
3: You know, I go to all the dance competitions, and that's life for me. That's what Uniting gave me. That's what, you know, sobriety gave me. And I didn't think it was possible. I considered myself a gutter junkie. Yeah. Like, that's what I was.
2: You'd written
3: was
2: yourself my, off as
3: yeah,
2: that. Yeah.
3: I was completely hopeless.
2: It is quite the turnaround, James, I've got to say. Like, you're incredible. And the way you speak about it is so, you're so frank and to the point and honest. Like, it's such an honest thing that it helps people to understand how people end up there in the first place, but also that there's a path out of it.
3: Exactly.
2: Yeah. You're going to make a real difference with what you're doing. It's incredible.
3: Thank you. I hope so, because it's exactly what I needed.
2: Yeah.
3: Somebody was there when I needed them.
2: Yeah.
3: And there was a lot of times where nobody was there, you know, and my family were there the whole time, but they couldn't help me.
2: That's right. That was part of the problem, was how much they wanted to help you, really.
3: Yeah, yeah. I needed to help me. I needed to do it for myself. I wake up every single day with a bit more hope, you know, for my future and for another person's future. And I love seeing the light come back in people's eyes.
2: Yeah.
3: You know, like I mentor other men in sobriety, whether they're, you know, a day sober or 3 years sober. I coach them through and I'm there for them, I support them. And, you know, you literally see the lights come on and they're just like, wow, this is incredible. And I'm like, now show somebody else how to do it.
2: Yeah.
3: And that's how we carried on. We only get to keep what we got by giving it away.
2: Yeah.
1: Absolutely.
2: Brilliant.
1: And James, if people want to get in contact with you or people that can help, what would you suggest?
3: I would suggest first, if you're going through something and you're really struggling, like whether it's homelessness, whether it's drug addiction, you know, financial issues, contact Uniting WA.
2: Mm.
3: They will be able to support you with the help that you need. And also just speak. Just reach out, speak to anyone, and you don't have to go through it by yourself. I constantly was putting this pressure on myself, like, I have to do this. I have to do this myself, but it wasn't true. I needed to lean on somebody.
2: Yes.
3: And I needed to take that hand that was out there willing to help, and it's the only thing that worked.
2: Yeah, that's really good advice, accepting the help that's there.
1: Because
2: that's really hard for people, right?
3: Yeah, it is.
2: Yeah.
3: It was so hard for me.
2: Yeah.
3: Because then I had to admit that I had a problem.
2: Yeah.
1: Yeah.
3: I had to admit that I was the problem, not everything around me, you know, not growing up without a dad and, you know, not being as good at sport as Sean, you know.
1: I know.
2: We all struggle with that, James.
1: I know.
2: Thank you so much for coming to tell your story.
1: No.
2: You're an inspiration. You've really, you know, it's incredible that you've turned everything around, and, you know, your family must be so happy and proud of you.
3: Oh, they are.
2: Yeah.
3: And I'm so grateful to have them back.
2: Yeah. That's awesome.
1: Good on you, James.
3: Thank you
1: thanks
3: so
1: for
3: much
1: your time, mate.
0: Nathan, Nat and Sean, returning to Australia in 2026. Hey there, this is Hilary Duff. 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The Lucky Me Tour, playing across Australia this October. 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
1: So here's the deal. A lady was hired to make a cake for a birthday, a lovely decorated birthday cake.
2: Yep.
1: It's amazing. Mm. She charged $180 for it. And then her oven broke. And so she couldn't bake the cakes then, could she? Even though that's what the people are paid for. So she went down the supermarket and she bought the old classic mud cake, bought a couple of them, stacked them up and decorated the outside and went, ta-da. And then she was found out because she seemed to forget that people that had ordered a cake might cut into it.
3: Yeah, I know.
2: Yeah.
3: No, come on.
2: I didn't realise A Current Affair even covered this.
3: I know.
2: And she claimed my intention was to get them a cake for their birthday.
1: Yes. Which she did, you know.
2: It was a third birthday. Very cute cake. The decoration, I think, is very impressive.
1: Yeah, that's right. Yeah, the outside looked amazing. Mm. But it wasn't what they'd paid for, and she's passed off someone else's work as her own. And so that's what we're talking about, whether it's food or not. Emily's in Winthrop. Hello. Did you pass off someone else's work as your own, Emily?
4: I did. So we had book week, as you know, a couple of weeks ago.
2: Yes.
1: Yes.
4: And I found on Marketplace this most fabulous book week costume for my 9-year-old daughter.
1: Yeah.
4: And it was Bowbird Blues, so an Australian author. And it was a fabulous costume. And she wore it. So I picked it up and then she wore it to book week. And everyone loved it. And lots of people, I didn't have the heart to say that I didn't do it. and then we unsold it. So what I paid for it, I sold it.
1: Yeah.
4: And they messaged me last week and said that her daughter won the best costume of the school.
2: Oh, great.
3: That's all my hard work.
1: So you claimed that as your victory.
4: She said she's going to save me as a seller and look out for my next year's costume.
2: Oh, that's hilarious.
3: Well done, Em.
2: Start searching now.
3: Yeah. You got to get on the front foot here.
1: Oh, Em, that's so funny. Well done. You sold it, did you sell it to them for what you paid for it as well?
3: Yeah, I did.
4: Yeah.
1: Yeah. Oh, so it cost
4: a book. So we got an awesome book week costume for free.
1: Cost you nothing.
3: And a five-star rating.
2: Yeah. That's you're recycling. You're eco.
1: That's right. Well done. Michelle's in Nollamara. Hello. Now, good. Michelle, have you been on the other end, on the receiving end of this?
5: Yes, we went to our friend's house for dinner, and he was a very passionate Brazilian guy who loves to cook. Mm-hmm. And I'm a very good cook as well, so he makes all this beautiful food, but he's very critical about everybody else's food.
2: Yep.
5: So anyway, he made these beautiful curries, and months later, him and his partner are no longer together, and she told us that he had actually gone down to the local Indian restaurants and built all the curry sauces and just added his own meat into it and popped his own.
3: And he's the one critical of others.
1: I know. The sauce is everything, right?
3: The sauce.
1: He might as well just bought the whole curry. Yeah, amazing.
5: Yeah, we were saying how beautiful it was and everything, and meanwhile it wasn't even his own food.
3: Cheeky devil.
1: He lapped up the praise.
3: Yeah.
2: Yeah, and so critical of others.
1: Yeah, that's why I always ask for the recipe.
3: Yeah.
2: Oh, smart.
1: Oh, good on you. Thanks, Michelle. Matt's in Dayton. Hello. What have you got for us?
6: I'm on the other end of this. I'm actually the one that has made a number of things and had other people palm it off as their own.
3: Okay. Oh,
2: what do you mean?
1: Talk us through it.
6: So I'm a bit crafty. I do a lot of woodwork and cardboard work and things like that for props for like cosplays and costumes and things.
2: Yeah,
3: for real.
6: And I made a bunch for myself, and friends of friends would see them. Go, oh, that's awesome. Can you make me one too? I'm like, yeah, sure. Just give me this amount of money for it and I'll get it to you by this time. Anyway, I'll produce it for them and they'd be like, oh, like, because it's got a very much a handmade aesthetic about it. It's quite good, but it still looks handmade. And so they turn around and they go, oh, I'm trying to impress family with this. Do you reckon I can say it's mine? Would you have a problem with that? I'm like, yeah, no, that's fine, mate. Like, you paid me for it. It's yours now. You can say what you want about it.
1: Yeah.
3: And they've just, it's happened a number of times, Matt.
6: Yeah, it's happened consistently for a number of years. I've actually gone to a supernova at the convention centre, recognised one of my things on someone that I didn't sell it to, and then I've sort of gone up and asked about it, and they said, oh, yeah, I got it from this person. They made it themselves. So I've sort of been there quietly chuckling on the inside going, no, they didn't.
1: Rochelle's in Eglinton. Hello. Do you pass something off as your own?
7: No, other way round. Mm-hmm. So similar to Matt, starts a long feuding rivalry with my cousin. We were toddlers. We drew on the walls in Sharpie. And classic. I'm the artistic one. I did the most amazing drawing on the wall. My mum comes in and goes, who drew on the wall? And my cousin goes, oh, no, no, no. I didn't do it. That was all Shelley, babe. And then she goes, who did that really good one? She goes, I did that one. It was me. I did the good one.
3: The good one.
7: I got palmed off as the crap one. We both got in trouble. But I would have liked the credit for the good one. Nathan, Matt and Sean. Nova.
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0: This is Nova. You got Jace, Lauren, and Clint.
1: It's just another milestone Monday.
2: Congratulations to your family and friends.
0: Get ready to clap them in. What did you experience for the very first time on the weekend?
3: Hello, Beck.
4: Hello, Beck.
5: Hello, how are you?
0: We're good. Great.
3: What did you do for the first time at the weekend?
5: I got my divorce finalized.
4: Yay! Yay! Oh, Beck. Tell me that exact moment you got the email going, it's done.
5: My
0: See ya.
5: God. Oh, so good.
4: Celebrate.
5: So good.
0: How long from go to woe did it take to finalise this thing?
5: Well, he dragged it out as long as possible.
4: Well, they always do.
3: And what do you do?
5: Oh, look, he replaced me the minute I left him. And then he comes around a couple of months later and goes, oh, I've realised I've lost the best thing that ever happened to me.
4: See you, mate.
5: I said, hang on, weren't you with your girlfriend on the weekend? oh, but you left me.
4: and then wouldn't let you get a divorce.
5: Yeah.
4: Took his sweet time.
0: Can they Yay. Hold out, can they?
4: Oh, mate.
5: Oh, yeah, mate. Oh, you've got no
3: hey,
5: idea.
3: Hey, Beck.
0: But, like,
3: Beck,
0: the writing's on the wall. Just sign the paper.
4: I know.
5: 3 years and I am done.
0: Mm. You sound pretty happy about
4: I'm
0: it.
4: So hey,
3: Beck,
4: for you.
3: Is there anything you want to get off your chest?
4: No, she's happy.
5: Am I meant to be... Am I supposed to be sad?
4: No.
0: God,
4: no.
0: Good on you, Beck. Hey, Beck.
4: Sing it, sis.
0: Go and live.
5: Yeah, I will.
4: Proud of you. Well done. Hello, Kate.
6: Hello. How are you?
0: We're good.
3: Awesome. What about you?
6: I'm really good, thank you.
4: What did you do for the very first time?
6: I pulled off a surprise party.
0: Okay. Well
4: Clap
0: done.
4: Her in. Well
6: so
4: done.
6: Good. My husband is 50 today.
4: And?
6: So, yeah.
4: How was the party? How many people?
6: It was great. About 50 on the invite list.
4: And he had no idea?
6: Not a clue.
4: Amazing.
6: Not even after the first one turned up.
3: That's cool.
0: So good.
4: Amazing.
0: I've organised a surprise lunch for Lou before, and God, the stress around it.
3: Oh, I can imagine.
6: Oh, I tell you, this secret squirrel is tired.
4: Yeah, well done. You deserve a rest, Kate. Well done.
0: 13 24 10 is our number. We are doing Milestone Monday.
4: Hello, Renato.
7: Oh, hello. How are we all?
0: We're good. How are you?
7: Oh, not too bad for a Monday morning. Jace, mate, the Hawkers are going to go down to the Lions, I'm sorry to say.
4: Yeah. Oh, they're going to go down.
0: Oh, you're like
7: they're going to go down. The Lions have got it all over them.
4: I'm bored of the Lions.
7: But we took my four-year-old son to go see Alex Warren in concert.
3: Oh, yes.
0: First concert.
3: Did
0: he love it?
7: First concert. He loved it.
3: Oh, how good. He didn't get the confetti button?
7: No, we were sitting up in the nosebleed.
3: Oh, okay.
0: Yeah, right.
4: Ah, good, though.
7: He still enjoyed the night nonetheless. So
0: good on him.
7: It was fantastic.
3: Tell Jason Lauren how much of a gentleman that man is. Isn't he good?
7: Oh, he's great. He's got a potty mouth on him, I must say.
3: No, he doesn't.
4: Does he?
0: Right. I went down a rabbit hole on the weekend just watching clips from behind the scenes.
3: Oh, yeah.
0: I don't know if he did it here, but overseas he was walking around the... like the food area before the concert.
3: Oh.
0: As everyone's rolling in for his concert.
4: Oh.
0: He was just cruising around, high-fiving people.
3: Hey, I'm Alex.
4: I didn't say that.
0: Because you see some videos of, like, artists dress up as security guards sometimes, and then we'll stroll through the crowd or park cars.
4: How fun.
3: Yeah. 4 years of age, that's living.
0: Wendy, good morning.
8: Hello. Should I say Acca Bug Lady? It's me again.
4: The Acca Bug Lady.
0: Who's the Acca Bug
3: Lady? She does bug noises.
4: Oh, you do the bug noises.
3: Yeah.
0: What?
8: Guess what?
3: Get what?
8: Tipping Point rang me.
4: Oh my gosh. Okay. I'm just going to reset. So, Wendy called us from Milestone Monday and she had done an audition for Tipping
3: Point. With Todd
4: Woodbridge.
3: Yeah.
0: Where the bugs came
4: and to do something different when they try and get attention, you said, I can do a big bug noise. And we said, let us know if you make the show.
8: Yes. So, look, it's only a stand-in contestant at the moment. But still, it's something.
3: Well, that's good. Yeah.
0: And did you get a phone call from Todd?
8: Not personally, right. Todd. Some guy called Lockie, but I'll take it. And
4: so when you say a stand-in contestant, does that mean if someone calls in sick, you get a turn?
8: Yeah, so hopefully someone calls in sick and I get to star and do my bug noises.
3: Do you think it was because of our help?
8: Oh, totally.
3: Yeah.
4: Well, we didn't quite get a job.
0: I forget what the bug noises
3: just
0: were like.
3: Remind
0: us. Can you just do the bug noises again?
3: What do we got first?
4: How could they not give her the job? Hey, whoever Lockie is, if you're listening to this, pull your socks up.
3: Yeah, come on,
0: put her
3: Lockie.
0: In, there's
4: get
0: a proper
4: in the main
0: contestant.
4: Show. She's
0: Dolores can wait till tomorrow. Put Bug Lady in.
4: Wendy, you're not a stand-in. We're going to get you on that show.
0: Yeah.
6: Oh, thank you.
0: When are you filming, Wendy?
6: Well, that's October 24th.
0: All right. Yeah. You cleared the diary, Dale? Did you have anything on that day?
6: No, calendar's clear now.
0: Yeah, right.
3: Have you just got the two bugs?
6: I'll have to learn another bug.
3: Yeah, I think
6: then.
3: So.
0: Yeah, right. Yeah. All right. Well, Bug Lady Wendy, take us to the break. Go for it.
6: Okay.
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3: Digging.
2: I can see that. Why?
3: Ate some food from Pet Barn and now I feel so strong.
2: I can't see you anymore.
3: But my legs have never done this before. I physically cannot stop them from digging and I don't want to. Wow. Is this a stormwater drain?
2: I'm leaving. Talk to the Pet Barn team about the right nutrition and get that feed-good feeling today.
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1: You're a laundromat girl.
2: Yeah. I love, like, especially like when we've had guests over, I take all the sheets.
0: Oh, it's a big load.
2: All the beds.
1: We do it whenever there's sickness that's broken out in the house.
2: Oh yeah, get that dead old detergent in there.
1: Yeah, because we strip everything.
2: Yeah.
1: And then we'll go up there and we'll just load into three big machines, the couch cushions, the bedding.
0: Can you put Dettol in there?
2: No, there's Dettol laundry detergent, antibacterial, so it's great.
0: And where do you put it? In the
1: washing bit.
0: Where the powder goes?
1: Yeah. Kills 99.9% of
2: germs. Sure does. I love it.
1: So do I.
2: Do it with my dog's bedding and blankets as well.
1: I do it when his mum comes to stay.
0: I had no idea.
2: Yeah, I don't often require Dettol on my sheets, to be honest.
0: No.
2: But you never know. If someone's been sick or there's gastro or the flu or something like that, it's great.
1: Hit it with the Dettol. 99.9% of germs.
2: Got to take it with you. Generally, don't sell it at the laundromat, though.
1: That's what they should be doing. Laundromats need to sell products there.
2: They do.
1: Oh, no, it's that dingy little vending machine thing.
0: You put coins in.
1: Yeah, you put coins in there.
2: There's no cuddly or sensitive.
1: Exactly. They only use those at car washes and some dingy bars when people are buying.
0: In the movies, people used to not hook up in laundromats, but they used to meet people in laundromats.
2: Loving
0: a
2: laundromat.
0: That's where love stories, a lot of the good ones, started.
2: Yeah.
0: Is it happening here?
1: 13, 24, 10, laundromat chat.
0: Mm. Anything.
1: Are you a person who uses a laundromat? Is there an awesome one we need to visit?
2: I left some washing, capsules.
0: Oh, what went wrong?
2: Someone took them.
1: Remember when I took someone?
0: They stole your capsules.
2: They stole my capsules.
0: Not your...
2: And they're expensive.
0: OMO.
1: There should be a trust system at a laundromat.
0: OMO sensitive.
2: The OMO sensitive is good expensive.
0: I know.
2: Capsules,
0: I'm an OMO guy.
2: Spinny.
1: We use the same products. Mm. I use the sensitive as well.
0: I do too.
2: So much nicer.
1: Do you use the liquid or the powder?
0: The powder.
2: Liquid.
0: I've got
2: one of those you just fill it up and it just self-loads. So you pour like the whole bottle in and then per wash it just spits out how much you need.
1: That
2: and it tells you when it's low.
1: You should have got that with your new one.
0: That's magic.
1: Did your new machine
0: I'm addicted
1: it?
0: To the dryer.
2: Yeah, it's life-changing.
0: I've never had one. Ever.
1: In 40 years, the man has never had a closed dryer.
0: Never.
2: Years.
0: Three. so all the questions, tell us about your favourite laundromat. But I want to, it's surely someone's.
2: Fallen in love.
1: You want love in a laundromat.
2: Or did you have something stolen?
0: Oh, yeah.
2: Like me. My capsules went.
1: Remember I took the wrong clothes.
0: You did too. You took someone's G-strings.
1: No, I didn't.
2: Oh, that's right. You took the wrong laundry home.
1: 13.
0: Was it G-strings?
1: No. 13, 24, 10 is our number. Laundromat chat. Hopefully, we find love in a laundromat.
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2: Well, good morning, everybody. Welcome to your Monday. Welcome to Pre-Drinks.
3: Very good morning. Happy grand final week, ladies and gentlemen.
2: Come on, the Dockers. Straight out of the gates.
3: There you go.
2: Got what? The shits with Brisbane. Even Did though I grew you? Up in that city.
3: Why?
2: I just...
3: Are we going to...
2: Yeah, I was a bit sad on Saturday night.
3: So you're sad, but not at Brisbane.
2: Oh, look, I was blaming anyone Saturday night, to be honest.
3: Okay.
2: And Lachie Neal out for the granny.
3: At the moment, as it stands.
2: Is there a chance of them overturning it?
3: There's a chance, but he's the ninth player to cop that charge this year. All nine have been suspended.
2: For what, minimum 1 week?
3: Yeah.
2: Yeah, right.
3: No one's got off.
2: So it'll look like a bit of a cop-out.
3: Two have taken it to the tribunal.
2: Yeah, right.
3: And failed.
2: But it'll look a bit of a cop-out.
3: Well, the thing is, there is they keep calling it a good bloke cause.
2: Oh, come on.
3: A cause. Yep. Now, Scott Pendlebury enacted it, and it worked.
2: Good bloke.
3: I mean, if you're judging it on fairest or whatever it is.
2: Yeah. I mean, look, we're getting him at the Pies next year, so I'll be in his
3: He's
2: corner.
3: Got 320 games without a suspension.
2: Well, okay, good bloke clause might come into effect.
3: Mm.
2: All right, if you were the judiciary, what would you do?
3: The tribunal?
2: Tribunal, sorry.
3: I think he's got to go.
2: To the grand final?
3: No. He's got a holiday.
2: Yeah, right.
3: Unfortunately.
2: Oh, that'd sting.
3: I mean, you can't be changing the rules.
2: No. What about the good bloke clause? Would we get off on the good bloke clause?
3: Of course we would.
2: Yeah.
3: Because we're
2: good blokes. Speaking of which, 13-24-10 is our number. If you want to join us on the air, we'd love to hear reactions after the footy on the weekend. If you want to be a part of Pre-Drinks, give us a call. What's making news, Clint?
3: Good morning, Melbourne. Yeah, that's right. Some of the biggest voices in music have come together to celebrate the great John Farnham, Keith Urban, Jimmy Barnes, Tina Arena, among some of the stars at Rod Laver last night. Now, Celine Dion, Chris Martin, Hugh Jackman all performed via video link. Before the concert, Farnham's family revealed his health has deteriorated in recent months, which is sad to hear. Now, we've got a special tribute plan later in our show as well, just after 8 o'clock this morning. Speaking of the footy, the hunt is on for fans who pelted umpires with bottles and cans. This was shocking to see after Hawthorn's prelim final loss. Anyone identified faces an AFL ban of at least 5 years.
2: Wow.
3: And so they should. Yeah. One man has already been fined $418 for throwing a bottle. And before a single Brownlow vote is read out tonight, plenty of work will have already gone into footy's big night. The players' partners, they spend hours getting red carpet ready, of course. Some of them were telling the news broadcast last night they're sort of getting their hair and makeup done at 9 o'clock this morning.
2: Jesus.
3: Because the red carpet starts at, you know, 4 in the arbor.
2: Yeah, I know. It's
3: 4
2: still, or 5 it's a in whole the day. Arbor. What are we putting on a new face?
3: Well, pretty much.
2: Okay. This is the infamous red dress night, isn't it?
3: Yeah, Rebecca Judd.
2: Yes.
3: I don't know what anniversary it is. Now, Nick Dacos is the raging hot favourite. I think he's like $1, $1.02 with some betting agencies, bet responsibly.
2: Right.
3: And the front page of the Herald Sun today has gone, well, Nike has taken out almost a half-page ad, which reads, one word. Can you read it?
2: Invincible.
3: No. Inevitable.
2: I can't read it from here.
3: Sorry.
2: Well, they need to spend the money and actually get the text a little bit bigger.
3: No, it's quite classy. Nike, inevitable.
2: Do we think he's going to win it?
3: I'm like, yes.
2: Felt like I was doing the eye test at Vic Rhodes then. I'm like, I can see an eye. You reckon it's his? Yeah,
3: surely. But we said this last year.
2: Yeah. We did say it last year. Hey, 13-24-10. We like doing this on a Monday. What'd you get up to on the weekend? In return, we got some prizes to go. We're on the air thanks to Shell Ready Express. You can buy two king-size 4-20 sausage rolls for $8.
3: Maybe
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3: Maybe you're at the MCG on the Saturday afternoon. I was.
2: Oh, yeah.
3: And it was quite extraordinary. It was one of the most extraordinary footy matches I've ever been to.
2: Maybe you're at Rod Laver last night to pay tribute to this man.
3: Johnny.
2: Should we?
3: Yeah, please do.
2: Absolutely.

0: John Farnham. That'll get you in the mood for a Monday morning. The John Farnham tribute concert last night. Rod Laver, I knew some people that went. They said they loved it.
1: Did they?
0: Yes.
1: It's on Netflix, wasn't it? No.
0: Oh,
1: was it?
0: Really?
1: No, sorry. It was beamed into Hoyt Cinemas. Sorry. Oh. I apologise. Yeah, there was a live screening.
0: You could go and get tickets at Hoyt's.
1: Yeah.
0: Oh, that's cool.
1: Mm.
0: I like that.
1: So,
0: they do that for big sporting events.
1: They should do.
0: I've done it for the Oscars. Sat there in gold class before eating popcorn, watching people do their acceptance speech.
1: Oh, that's cool.
0: Because when
1: the
0: speeches go on, you can recline the chair and just...
1: Oh, yeah, go to sleep. Yeah. Nice. Well, DJ Stanislay will have a remix, a very special John Farnham remix, just after 8 this morning. You do not want to miss it.
0: Oh, God. Someone let John know.
1: Well, sorry, not a remix, more a mega mix.
0: Right.
1: Mega mix sounds a bit daggy, though.
0: Calvin Harris.
1: We've got to find a good word for it.
0: Calvin Harris is coming to Melbourne. Are you in, Calvin Harris going to...
1: I don't want to let the cat out of the bag.
0: Collab!
1: But let's just say there's been some conversations.
0: One way. Hey, you're on Nova. It is Jason Clint. We're doing pre-drinks. Lauren's going to join us this morning from 6. We'll check out how Miss Social went on the weekend. She have a quiet one?
1: I don't know. Yeah. I didn't really hear much from her. Occasional text, but not a great deal. I went out on Saturday night after the footy.
0: Oh, yeah.
1: Tell you what, I went out to the local, the Rising Sun Hotel. Uh-huh. It is the place to be.
0: It's just
1: there
0: packed,
1: were queues
0: though, isn't it?
1: For days
0: really?
1: To get in there. Queues for days.
0: And how long did you wait in the queue?
1: No, I waited. I had friends at the front of the queue, but I waited. So I joined the queue
0: at the front. Conveniently, right at the front. Yeah.
1: But at least 10 minutes.
0: How dare they? 13 24 10 is our number to join us on the air. What'd you get up to for the weekend, Melbourne?
1: Good morning to you, Angelica from Tullamarine.
0: Tullamarine.
2: Good morning, guys.
0: Good morning. How's your weekend? What'd you get up to?
2: Well, I had a catch up with a couple of friends on the weekend. They've just come from overseas and I haven't seen them in years.
0: So nice.
2: We had a great little, margarita catch up.
1: Oh, nice. Oh, just margs or dinner party?
2: We kind of went to Mexican, so always,
1: Yeah.
0: Yep. Love a Mexican restaurant. Did you do the airport pickup?
2: Oh, yes, of course, because I'm just around the corner.
0: Yeah. Oh, yeah.
2: I'm always the designated one.
1: Time you run beautifully. You don't need to do a roundabout. Do a, what do you call it, when they the parking inspectors get you to turn around?
2: No. I've got it all set up.
1: Yeah.
0: You mean
1: the go-round.
0: Yeah. You got there.
1: I got there.
0: Did you? Hey, we're going to chuck you $250 to drop at Moondog, okay?
2: Amazing. Thanks so much.
0: No worries. Take them out for drinks. You can enjoy 2 hours of free drinks at Moondog or when you're celebrating your birthday. 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Conditions apply.
1: Hello, Emma.
0: Emma.
3: Hello.
0: Hello, Em.
1: Hello.
0: Hello, Em.
1: You got it?
3: Hello.
0: Em, are you there?
1: Hello.
3: Good morning.
0: You're on the air.
1: You're a bit sad about the Hawks.
3: Oh, we are very sad. There were tears, there were bottles thrown, and we just ran. We ran.
0: Oh, no. Were you near the area where bottles were thrown?
3: Oh, right where the umpires were coming in.
0: Oh, no. That was, the behaviour of that part was just, it was sad to see people throwing
3: it
0: bottles.
3: It was. And, it's my son's birthday, grand final day, and, we were very excited, but unfortunately.
1: So, Emma, let's just straighten up for a second. What was it like? Was it scary, given you had a couple of kids there?
3: It was, actually. So, yeah, we were down on the bottom level. I got my husband to sit up the top with my other son and his mum.
0: Yep.
3: So we took the good seats.
1: Yeah.
3: But at the end of the game, there was just anger. And I'm like, you know what? I don't know what to do. So we just ran. Text my husband. I'm like, meet you at the car. We're out.
0: Yeah.
3: And then as we're walking out, just behind us, security is like, get out of the way. And
1: that's terrifying.
3: There was something going on.
1: And for your kids to experience that, that's,
3: 100%, even for myself, I'm like, I don't know if I want to go to another game.
0: Yeah. Don't get me wrong. We're all angry. We're all upset at the end. But at the end of the day, come on, pull your head in, people.
3: It's just a game.
0: Yeah.
3: Just a game.
0: 5-year ban they're looking at if they track those people down. Hey, where are we going to send you this morning? How about we chuck you a $100 Shell voucher?
3: Oh, amazing. That'd be perfect for the school holidays.
0: There you go. Shell Ready Express for whatever you need. Coffee, snacks, food to go, and the Shell fuels at the ready. Hey, good luck for the school holidays.
3: Thank you. You too.
0: She just reminded me it's school holidays.
1: Yeah.
0: Yeah.
1: Day one.
0: Day one.
1: Enjoy.
0: Thank you.
1: Lydia, hello.
4: Hello, good morning.
0: Good morning.
1: What do you do for a job?
4: I work at the Pakenham Racecourse. I'm an equine pool supervisor.
0: Oh, you probably kicked Clint out a few times. Hey, we're going to check your $100 Shell voucher as well, okay?
4: Oh, thank you.
0: No worries at all.
1: Why would she be kicking me out?
0: At the races?
1: At Pakenham Racecourse.
0: Well, just, you know, the races are over. It's time to go home, sir.
1: Oh.
0: Not because of your behaviour.
1: Oh.
0: Just more like, all right, we're shutting the gates.
1: Okay. Yeah.
0: Cool. I've seen you at the race. Hey, Shell Ready Express, we're on the air. Thanks to those guys this morning. Lauren's going to join us from 6 o'clock. Hey, we've still got your granny tickets. No matter who you go for, we can get you inside the 2026 Toyota AFL Grand Final. Come on, the Dockers. Those tickets and invites to our Grand Final breakfast coming up on Nova.
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0: from Melbourne. This is Nova 100. It is Jason Clint. We are wrapping up pre-drinks thanks to Shell Ready Express. Lauren's about to join us. We got your tickets to the granny. We got invites to our grand final breakfast. Hey, that's on Thursday.
1: It is.
0: Hey, you know what? We've got to get the Cox family in.
1: Well, they have a big weekend, don't they?
0: They've got a massive weekend.
1: I think you said they were staying on, just in case.
0: Yeah. They flew in from America. Mason Cox and the Dockers through to the granny going up against Brisbane. We'll be celebrating at our grand final breakfast, and you can win an invite coming up in minutes. What's making news, Clint?
1: Well, the biggest voices in music have paid tribute to John Farnham. Bottle throwers to be punished after a shocking night at the footy. And Nick Daicos, the favourite to win his first Brownlow medal.
0: We'll get into it next here at Nova.
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5: 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A truck has broken down on the Tullamarine Freeway city bound at Flemington Road. This has caused the closure of the left-hand lane and speeds down to 40 kilometres an hour. Our major arterials are looking magnificent in and out of the CBD. The Western Freeway, mind you, well, it's building city bound from Ferris Road to Hopkins Road. 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Possible morning showers on the way. Top of 15 also on the way right now. It's 12 degrees on Melbourne's Nova 100.
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12: Good morning, Melbourne. Clint Stanaway with you. Melbourne has celebrated living legend John Farnham with a massive all-star concert at Rod Laver Arena. Kate Sobrano, John Stevens, Jimmy Barnes among those who took to the stage. Just hours before the concert, Farnham's family revealed the 77-year-old now needs continuous oxygen and 24-hour nursing care. Fans who targeted umpires after Hawthorn's prelim final loss could be facing a long spell away from footy. Anyone identified throwing bottles or cans faces a minimum 5-year AFL ban. Security footage is being reviewed to track down others involved. Cocaine use in Melbourne has surged. Wastewater testing shows consumption is now 6 times higher than a decade ago. Labor support has dropped to levels not seen since Julia Gillard was PM in 2011. The latest news poll has the government's primary vote at just 27%. The coalition not doing any better. They're on 19. And Celine Dion is making the most of her return to performing. She's been spotted barefoot on top of a car in Paris, singing and dancing along to one of her own songs for a crowd of fans. Nova Sport, Johnny Big, fit for all those who are big or tall, menswear, XL and up, head to toe, sorted, fit for whatever's next, Johnny Big. Lachie Neal's off to the AFL Tribunal. He's been fined for one match. He's been suspended for one match for striking Jack Ginnivan. The Lions will challenge it in the hope of having him for Saturday's grand final against the Dockers. Hawthorn stars James Sicily and Tom Barras have been fined for abusing an umpire after the prelim final. Sicily has been fined $10,000, Barras $5,000. And Nick Daicos remains the favourite to win his first Brownlow medal later tonight. And you're up to date on Melbourne's Nova 100.
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3: Good morning.

0: Monday. This is Jase, Lauren and Clint on Melbourne's Nova 100.
1: Well, good morning, everybody. Welcome to your Monday. Morning, Laurie.
2: Good morning. How are we?
1: We're good.
3: Hi there.
1: Hello, Clint.
2: I've already had a situation and it's only 6:05.
1: Oh, no. What's happened?
2: So I got up this morning and I said to Paul, the weather on the weekend was just sort of fine.
1: Oh, gee, I had the aircon cranked yesterday.
2: Yeah,
3: superb.
2: I put the aircon on last night. And I said to Paul, right, good week to get back to pounding the pavement, get my steps up.
1: Oh, yeah. Here we go.
2: He got up with me at 5:00, drove me to work because I was going to, I'm going to walk home every day this week. And
1: do you want me to drive next to you with the hazards on and
2: well,
1: water?
2: Well, yeah, then we drove out and it was pissing with rain. And I was like, I'm going to have to catch an Uber home,
3: aren't I? It's been raining this morning.
2: Yeah, it was pouring when I left my house.
3: Really?
1: Yeah, it was all wet.
2: Now, so I'm hoping it's going to clear up and then I can get my steps up. I'm ready.
1: Huh? If not, I could drive next to you with a hand out the window holding an umbrella.
2: That'd be great. Yeah, it's raining.
3: Because I get in here so early. I get in here before everyone else, so I must have missed the
1: rain.
2: Who said heroes wear capes, Clint?
1: Jeez.
2: They wear Sherpa jumpers and wide-leg jeans, it appears.
3: Yes.
1: Guys, it is grand final week.
3: It is.
2: Hasn't that come around quickly?
1: I know. We've got our grand final breakfast on Thursday. We are taking over the Sporting Globe. The Sporting Globe is your home ground for the AFL Grand Final. You can book your spot at sportingglobe.com.au. I remember watching the World Cup at the Sporting Globe in Morty Alec. The vibe was incredible.
2: I was actually talking to the Jimmy from the Sporting Globe last night. They're very excited about our event.
3: Great.
2: Very excited to have Mike Brady, Michael Painter, some live music. Even my brother's going to get out of bed and come.
1: Really?
2: Oh. Bowen.
3: Wowee.
1: Oh, you've got to come, everyone. The golden child for the Phillips family will be there.
2: Yeah. Oh, you'll see him from a mile away. He'll just have an aura
1: about
2: him.
1: I mean, we should set up some sort of meet and greet booth.
3: On this show, nobody will miss out because we're going to be celebrating all week, aren't we?
1: We are indeed.
3: Because it is one of the best weeks to be alive in Melbourne, really.
1: So
2: too interstatus.
3: Oh, no. It's a bit disappointing.
2: Gee, I was pissed off.
1: I was Devo
2: for Nick Watson. I love that kid so much. He deserves to play in the grand final on his own after that game.
1: He just had an amazing game. He was everywhere.
2: Yeah.
3: I know we're going to speak about it shortly, but having been there as well, nobody knew what to say.
2: Oh, I bet.
3: At the final siren.
2: Devo.
3: I was like, my mouth was wide open. Like, I could not believe what had just
1: transpired.
2: 30 seconds ago. Well, Paul, my fiancé, is from Brisbane. So we've got one very happy Queenslander in my house.
1: Was he wrapped?
2: He was there in his Brisbane scarf, yelling and
1: cheering. He would have went off.
2: And Lachie Neal's been suspended.
1: Yeah.
2: So he's not playing in the grand final.
3: A gut punch. Well, at the moment, he's not.
2: Oh, they're appealing.
1: No. But it's happened, what, 9 other players this year?
3: So 9 players have been charged with that same offence.
2: Yep.
3: And all 9 have been suspended.
2: So how would they get off?
3: It doesn't augur well.
1: Are you ready?
3: The good bloke cause.
2: What do you mean?
3: The good bloke clause. Well, similar to
2: but Jarman Impey is whatever his name is. He's a good bloke and no one gave him a second chance for holding the ball.
3: Oh, I mean, that's different.
2: Really. That changed the whole. People said, they don't pay that in finals.
3: But that's a free
2: kicking
3: game.
2: A suspension.
3: What, for tackling?
2: No, for the gut punch.
3: Oh, yeah, but completely different because it's a suspension, like one game suspension. So good bloke clause is, you know, because Scott Pendlebury played, 420-odd games without a suspension.
2: Mm.
3: So they're saying Lachie Neal has never been suspended in his career.
2: Yeah.
3: So after 320 games, should he be afforded the same?
2: Is that actually a good bloke clause in the rule book?
3: There is like a sort of special consideration.
2: Oh.
3: Mm.
1: Like if you and I went to court, we'd get off.
3: I mean, for
1: good
3: what?
1: Bloke clause.
3: Oh, yeah. I don't know if it exists.
2: I don't know if it's called.
3: I don't know if it exists in the court of law.
1: Right, okay.
2: I also don't know if he'd get off in a good bloke clause.
1: Yeah,
2: maybe
1: right.
2: A fair player clause.
1: Okay, right.
2: A few people that are saying it.
1: Guys, we still have tickets to the 2026 Toyota AFL Grand Final. And we were saying last week, doesn't matter who you support, Grand Final Day is the best day on the AFL calendar.
3: It is.
2: It's so much fun.
1: When you hear us play the footy siren, you will win your way in. We've got a massive show. It is grand final week here in Melbourne. This is Bruno on Nova.

0: Bruno Mars here on Nova. It is 11 past 6. You are on the air with Jace, Lauren and Clint. We're doing it thanks to Shell Ready Express. What a weekend.
1: I know. Melbourne was pumping. That game at the MCG last night was yesterday, sorry. Wait, what day is
2: Saturday.
1: It? Saturday. Today's Monday. Was insane. And then last night at Rod Laver Arena was all about Farnsey. Johnny Farnham with his tribute concert. It was it was quite a lineup of stars, wasn't it?
2: Galaxy stars, you could say. Some in person and some down
1: Keith
2: the line.
1: Urban was there.
2: Via video link.
0: I was first to bag out Celine for not being there and only being on the screen.
1: She's on tour in Paris.
0: I know, but after watching the performance now, it looked incredible how they live performers at Rod Laver singing with Celine on screen.
1: And then you just showed me a video of Jimmy Barnes and his wife playing the bagpipes.
0: Yeah.
2: Well, that's good.
0: Yeah, that husband and wife on the bagpipes.
1: So we knew they were going to be there. Keith Urban was there. He, at one point, I think was going to be a satellite. He flew in just for that concert. He was only here for two nights and he's off again. And then there was a surprise pop-up from Chris Martin.
2: Oh, yes.
1: From Coldplay. Now, Chris Martin explained that he was introduced to John Farnham by Warnie, Shane Warne, one of his best mates, when he came down to Australia during the bushfires.
2: Well, also because Farnsey has a bit of a thing in the UK because it's one of his only songs that is in The Voice that went to number one in the UK.
1: It did it.
0: Really? Yeah, you're The Voice?
2: So it made it big overseas and especially in the UK, that one song.
0: Yeah, right.
1: How does Celine know? Because when I saw Celine Dion live in Melbourne, Farnsey came out and performed with her and it was amazing. They did a duet. But last night, one
0: might
1: surprise.
0: Might have met at the airport or something.
1: Maybe.
2: Oh, in the lounge?
0: Yeah, probably in the lounge.
1: Definitely in the lounge. One surprise was Chris Martin, who wrote a song about John Farnham.

really do love Coldplay. I love Coldplay, it's true. But my favorite is John Bonham. He's a better singer than you.

0: bloody good, Chris, isn't he?
1: He's such a good sport, Chris Martin, isn't he?
2: And he's right. They will live on forever. The back catalogue of John Farnham's songs is just something extraordinary, isn't it?
1: I know. Like, and I think also because people were expecting John Farnham to be there, and his family came out the day before and said, look, he's too unwell. We've tried. We've decided the safest thing is for John to stay at home. And I think that that actually shook a lot of people because no one knew quite how unwell he was. And so Chris Martin singing that song about, you know, one day we're all going to be gone, but these songs will live on. It's just like... gives you goosebumps.
2: It was a beautiful moment. And thoughts are with the Farnham family this morning as well, because they would have been touched by, especially John, by the crowd, the musicians, you know, the love in the room last night.
0: There's a couple of messages on, or just seen a couple of mates posting that were there last night, and every post, every single person says wasn't expected to be as emotional as it was.
1: Yeah, well, Rob Farnham got up and sung as well.
0: Yeah.
1: Keith did Burn For You. I mean, what a lineup. And that would have been so hard for Rob Farnham to do that. So well done to the Farnhams.
0: Yes.
1: It was all a fundraiser as well. Good job.
0: Hey, it's just gone 6:15, guys. Coming up, we must talk footy. 13-24-10 is our number. Were you at the G on Saturday night?
2: Yeah, what was it like?
0: Yeah. Were you like Clint? Your mouth was just wide open, didn't know what to say?
2: Could not believe it.
0: We spoke to someone earlier this morning in pre-drinks, Loz. She was in the section where the bottles were being thrown.
1: Wasn't that everywhere?
0: Oh, it sounded terrifying.
2: Well, the race where the umpires were entering and exiting. So when
0: she was right near there.
1: Near the umpires.
0: We'll play you back her call. And if you're in a similar boat, 13-24-10 is our number. If you're at the G Saturday night, we'd love to hear from you. Thoughts on the footy? Or hit the phones on the other side of this here at Nova.
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5: A truck that's broken down on the Tullamarine Freeway, city bound at Flemington Road, still has the left-hand lane closed. Speed and lane restrictions are in place. And major arterials, well, I think due to school holidays starting, are looking beautiful in and out of the CBD. The Western Freeway's building a touch. City bound from Ferris Road to Hopkins Road. And crews are working to fix a broken traffic light in Caulfield at the intersection of Burren Road and Nearham Road. Burren Road's actually closed, but it should be opening up any second now. Bulleen Road closed southbound in sections between Manningham and Thompson's Road until 5 a.m. Monday, 5 October. Delays expected. Search Big Build for more info. Some morning showers are about. A top of 15 is on the way. Right now it's 12 degrees on Melbourne's Nova 100.
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0: Avicii. Wake me up. Good morning, Melbourne. 25 past six. You are on the air with Jase, Lauren and Clint. We are doing it thanks to our mates at Shell Ready Express. And remember, you are listening out for the footy siren. When you hear it, give us a ring and you'll be off to the 2026 Toyota AFL Grand Final. Brisbane Lions versus the Fremantle Dockers.
1: It all follows what was an action-packed, drama-filled match on Saturday afternoon slash night at the MCG. It has been dubbed the greatest AFL prelim final in history, and it's hard to doubt that.
0: Hey, I listened to the footy call on the radio.
1: Did you?
0: Well, I had to go out and pick Felix up from a mate's house in the first quarter.
2: Yeah.
0: And I was spewing. I was
2: Don't
0: like,
2: miss. Yeah, yeah.
0: And I rang him. I'm like, you be out the front. Be ready. I'm going to be flying in. And then I was like, I can listen to it in the car. Mm.
2: Can I just point out Friday night's game was pretty amazing too.
1: Exactly.
2: I went to bed at like halfway through the third quarter. And Paul's brother was in town and he said, oh, you wake up. I think you'll find you woke up tomorrow and be Sydney in the grand final. And then I heard them screaming downstairs and I was in bed and I turned the TV on for the last quarter. And the Dockers just kept coming and coming and coming.
0: I went to bed at the end of the third quarter thinking, oh, well, Sydney's in.
2: No, I watched it. Mason Cox was also amazing. Shout out, Mace.
1: Yeah.
2: Gee, I was nervous when he was lining up for that set shot.
1: So it's going to be a big week for the Cox family, isn't it? They've flown in.
2: They were both great games.
1: Yeah.
2: And, so exciting.
1: And Mace knows how to win premierships. We discovered that at Collingwood. Okay, but Saturday afternoon was just, as I say, drama-filled. Now, the last minute of that game... Oh, to be an AFL umpire. Now, it's worth saying that every one of the three free kicks on reflection were there, as in umpires have reviewed them and have said that categorically they were free kicks.
2: There was one that other people were blowing up about, which I didn't notice, which was like, was it a deliberate out?
1: Deliberate out of bounds.
2: And that one, they said that one was fair too?
1: Very much... very much free kick, but it was the tackle on Jarman Impey in the last, 15, 20 seconds, which ultimately resulted in a Brisbane Lions goal, which was the controversial ones. Hawthorn fans didn't like it. Here's Razor Ray and his interpretation of that free kick.
3: In this instance here, Jarman Impey gets possession of the football. He's immediately tackled, okay? He's had no prior opportunity. The ball is not pinned. It's an arm free. And he has to make an attempt to kick. What he can't do is just hold it. So he's got to throw it at his boot, which he eventually does. The umpire, to his credit, gave him an eternity. The law is reasonable time. He gave him a week in the context of this game to make an attempt to kick it, which he eventually does. Way too long. Holding the ball's paid. The ball's got to be kept in motion.
2: Oh, I feel so sorry for him, though.
0: It was a silly move.
1: Can I say, I feel for the umpire.
0: So do I.
1: Like,
2: but he made the right call.
1: Made the right call. And, well, what he's copped since and what the umpire's copped on the night is nothing short of unreasonable. I've been speaking with a friend of mine who is an AFL umpire who has given me an insight into what they cop on the socials and, you know, it's pretty cruel.
0: We spoke to...
1: It's pretty cruel.
2: But everyone come out and said that was the right call. It was a ballsy call.
1: And that's what
2: if it was wrong.
1: That's what they're paid to do.
0: But good on him. Yeah. We spoke to Emma in pre-drinks this morning. She was in the stands with her family.
4: There were tears, there were bottles thrown, and we just ran.
1: Emma, what was it like? Was it scary, given you had a couple of kids there?
4: It was, actually. At the end of the game, there was just anger. And I'm like, you know what? I don't know what to do. So we just ran. I text my husband. I'm like, meet you at the car. We're out. And then as we're walking out, just behind us, security is like, get out of the way.
1: That's terrifying. And for your kids to experience that, that's, I mean...
4: 100%, even for myself, I'm like, I don't know if I want to go to another game.
0: So they've come out overnight, so they're trying to track down the people responsible. They'll face a five-year ban.
2: But there were hundreds of bottles. Like, was there a lot of...
1: I think it's more the full bottles that were pelted at the umpires.
0: Right. Yeah.
1: At the umpires' race that they're really concerned about. But they did make the point, if you did throw a projectile onto the MCG, you will be punished. And fair enough, too. We don't want to see that ever.
2: Nah.
0: Mitch in Frankston. Hello, Mitchie.
5: Good, how are you?
0: You're a Lions fan, brother.
5: Yeah, I know. How good was it?
2: How was your night?
5: It was pretty good. I didn't want to go. I've only been to one game this year, and when we played Carlton and got flogged.
1: But are you glad you went?
5: Yeah, in the end, that last 5 minutes was my heart was going.
2: Well, that whole last quarter, what was the atmosphere like, Mitch?
5: was the loudest I've ever heard.
2: Really?
5: Like, it was, there weren't many Lions fans there, but it was, yeah. I've never heard them that loud.
2: What was the ratio of Hawks to Lions fans? My partner Paul was there. He's a Lions fan. He said they were very outnumbered.
1: I reckon it would have been about 75-25.
5: There were only a couple of bays, really, on level one that were, like, maroon. That was about it, really.
1: Made a lot of noise, though. Mitch, what are you thinking now? Are you going to get to the grand final?
5: Nah, I don't have any tickets. I'll probably just watch it at home and have a barbecue.
2: Yeah, that's just as fun, though.
0: Well, look, I'll tell you what, Mitch.
2: I love grand final day.
0: Keep an ear out. When we play the footy siren today, give us a ring and you could score tickets. The 2026 Toyota AFL Grand Final, taking out the free kick. Just removing that for a sec. What a just a great game of
2: what
0: footy.
2: What a game. It was just like the Hawks looked like they were gone.
0: Oh.
2: And then where did they come from? I mean, Wiz just kept coming.
0: We had a dinner party on during the game. My wife had invited her friend and her new partner around.
2: Oh, yeah, that's right.
0: The same time as the game.
2: Were they footy fans?
0: No.
2: Oh, that's not fun.
0: No.
2: That's poor timing.
0: Yeah, terrible timing, Loss. Terrible timing.
2: Although I loved the time of the game.
1: Yeah, I thought it was brilliant.
2: I had dinner at a friend's house and went home and I was in bed by 9 p.m.
1: Can I tell you, the sun setting over the MCG was spectacular.
2: Yeah, it was good weather, wasn't it?
0: Could you see it from the fancy room?
1: I was in the stands.
0: Oh.
1: Fancy room at halftime, yeah.
0: In the GA.
2: And does that make you think we should do the grand final at that time?
0: Oh, here we go. Oh, she's got you there.
1: No, not really, because I actually think it's a perfect time to watch footy. Yes, I think
2: you
1: it
2: think
1: should,
2: the grand
1: be
2: final should be that
1: a
2: time.
1: A twilight grand final would be brilliant.
0: Plus entertainment. It looks so much better on the telly.
2: And I like the daytime. I went to the twilight grand final in Brisbane.
0: Your concern is us Aussies just
2: getting too pissed before the game starts.

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20: 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The Monash Freeway is slowing, city bound at the Princess Highway to Belgrave Hallam Road, and then again from Eastlink to Warrigal Road. 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Possible showers this morning, top of 15 on the way right now. It's 12 degrees on Melbourne's Nova 100.
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0: Good morning, Melbourne. Clint Stanaway with your latest news. Fans who threw bottles and cans at umpires after Saturday night's prelim faced five-year bans from AFL matches. A 40-year-old Croydon man has already been identified and fined for hurling a bottle. Authorities are going through security vision to identify others responsible. The stars have turned out for Johnny Farnham at a huge celebration concert here in Melbourne. Jess Mowboy, John Stevens, Tina Arena, among some of the names on stage at Rod Laver, with video appearances from Celine Dion, Hugh Jackman and Coldplay's Chris Martin. Farnham couldn't be there with his family, revealing his health has now deteriorated. A new opinion poll has Labor's primary vote at just 27%, its lowest level since 2012. And a woman in the UK who gave up a career in law to walk dogs instead says the move has seriously paid off. Liz East says she now earns thousands more each month than she did in the corporate world while working for half as much. Nova Sport is next. When it comes to business, we don't always see eye to eye, but when it comes to the best business software, we all agree on MYOB. Find out more, myob.com. Hawthorn duo James Sicily and Tom Barasa paying the price for their frustrations after Saturday night's prelim final loss. They've been fined $10,000 and $5,000 respectively for their behaviour towards the umpires after the siren. And Lachie Neal heads to the tribunal this week fighting to play in Saturday's grand final against Frio. He's been handed a one-match ban for striking Jack Ginnivan. And you're up to date on Melbourne's Nova 100.
1: Jase, Lauren and Clint.
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1: Lauren and Clint on Melbourne's

0: This is Nova 100. Good morning, Melbourne. Today, possible showers, tops of 15 after a ripping weekend. We were in the pool yesterday afternoon.
1: I know, it was hot, wasn't it? It was 26 degrees.
0: Bloody beautiful.
1: Yeah, with the aircon on, it was heaven.
0: Little Corona out in the sun.
1: Lovely.
0: Couple of burgers on the barbie.
1: Divine scenes. I had a little afternoon nap yesterday and I woke up and I was like so hot.
0: Yeah, I know. I was pumping the aircon.
1: I woke up like I was having a summer snooze.
0: I know. And then overnight, the tempest dropped. But yeah, possible showers today. Tops of 15. Want to take you to the airport.
1: What's happened at the airport? Melbourne Airport's just had a huge reno. I don't know if that's all kicked off. Is it Clint? Well, no, he's in with the Melbourne Airport. Has
0: your
1: that
0: best
1: new
0: friend?
1: Area drop-off area, is that all kicked off yet, or is it still under renovation?
2: I believe mid-October.
1: Oh, nearly there.
0: Hello to London on the crew at the airport.
1: Not quite ready for school holidays, but it'll be ready for Christmas holidays.
2: No, but it's they're saying it should be quite spectacular once completed.
1: I'm going to the airport next week, actually. I'll report back.
0: It's an airport drop-off. I don't know if I'd use the word spectacular, but I'm sure it'll be great.
1: Some airports, when you go to some airports, you're like, wow, this is stunning.
0: I like that little electric tram that goes around in Singapore between the
2: terminals.
0: Train. Yeah.
1: The air train.
2: That's because they're kilometres apart.
1: It's massive.
0: It's crazy.
2: Our terminals are hundreds of metres apart.
0: Well, speaking of Singapore, hats off to Singapore Airlines. They have taken out the world's top 20 airlines for 2026.
1: They've taken out spot number one, have they?
0: Spot number one.
1: I like Singapore Airlines.
0: Dethroning Qatar or Qatar Airways.
1: Dethroning?
0: Dethroning.
2: Dethroning.
0: Okay.
1: Dethroning.
0: So, silent F.
2: So dare I ask, where does the spirit of Australia come in?
0: Well, it's funny you say. Let me go through the list. No. Oh. Qantas is slipped to number 12.
1: What was it previously? Do we know?
0: A little bit higher.
2: It's in the top 10.
0: Okay. A little bit higher.
2: It was in the top 10. Mm.
1: So Singapore, number one. Qatar gets the silver medal and Cathay Pacific gets the bronze.
0: I've never done Cathay Pacific.
1: Cathay Pacific's great.
0: Yeah.
1: Especially if you do that Hong Kong route a lot.
0: Oh, yep.
1: I mean, its home is Hong Kong, isn't it?
2: Look, Cathay Pacific. It is, yeah.
0: I don't know if Virgin Australia will be making the list this morning. So it's caused a few dramas over at Laurie's house.
1: Mm. Yes. Thank you, Virgin, who cancelled the Melbourne to Brisbane flight yesterday, which meant my brother-in-law is still staying at my house for his fifth night now.
0: Lads.
1: Yeah, it's been awesome. Paul's brother, Paul's from Brisbane, so we've had his brother in town.
0: He was working, went to the final.
1: But yesterday afternoon, woke up yesterday morning as my flight's been cancelled. I was like, oh. I mean, we're fine. We love having Paul's brother in town. But I was like, all the poor people that have come down for the prelim.
0: Oh, yeah.
1: Like, it would have been a plane full of Brisbane supporters and there was no way to get home.
0: Most will stay.
1: It's so expensive to book another. Well, there aren't other flights.
0: What are the flight costs to get over from WA?
1: They've put on all these extra flights. Qantas and Virgin have put on extra flights to get people over for the final. But it was nearly $4,000 or $5,000 return from Perth.
0: That's ridiculous.
1: It's crazy.
2: Well, here's the thing. You know, they will wave their flags and shout from the rooftops that they've put on extra flights, extra seats, all the rest. But the flight prices are into the thousands.
0: That's just
2: $2,000 and $3,000 to get to and from the AFL Grand Final.
0: That's taken the piss.
2: So,
1: but they'll
2: be
1: licking their lips that there's two interstate teams in the Grand Final.
2: The real winners
1: are Virgin and Qantas.
2: Yes.
0: Hey, 13, 24, 10. I want to talk travel disaster stories this morning, whether it was airport, hotel, or in the air. 13, 24, 10. Had a disaster story.
2: Okay, well, we are in school holidays. There will be a lot of people embarking on travel.
0: You know what my number two fear in life is?
2: Number two fear in life. What's number one, dare I ask?
0: I'd be like, well, number one's a mixture of needles and sharks. And I know if I get bitten by a shark, I'll probably need a needle. Number two is being at the conveyor belt.
1: They're unreasonable fears, by the way. Sharks get in needles, but... needles and sharks, the combo is probably quite out there.
0: The zipper breaking on my luggage and seeing my luggage come out and my clothes just scattered out on the...
2: Oh, yes.
0: That would be quite degrading.
1: We had a travel disaster when I was 21. I think I was like 23. I was with two friends who were 21 and we went to America.
0: America.
1: Time you could drink in America, have a good time.
0: Yeah.
1: And we decided we were going from Los Angeles, had a holiday there. Did the drive to Vegas, hired the convertible, and then from Vegas we're flying to Mexico. Very 21-year-old holiday. So first of all, we paid all this money to hire a convertible. None of our luggage fit. One suitcase fit because we had four suitcases because we're all
0: Queens. You wanted to be Thelma and Louise.
1: So we couldn't fit. So we had to forfeit that money and we had to book a driver to drive us to Vegas. So we got to Vegas, had first time in Vegas, three of us, absolutely whopping nights in Vegas.
0: Yep.
1: We've all got shocking headaches. Managed to get ourselves to the Las Vegas airport, which is grim at the best of times.
0: Oh, no. Oh, sorry. I think an airport where you can play a pokey machine while you're waiting for your flight is okay.
1: We were also running so late that the only car we could get was a stretch limo. So the three of us turned up like we were in the hangover in a stretch limo to go to Mexico. And we get there and my friend EJ, who causes all the dramas in my life, realizes, uh-oh, I don't have my passport. I've left it in the safe in L.A.
2: Come on.
0: Not even in Vegas.
1: So his passport's in L.A. We're in Vegas. We're trying to get to Mexico. So we had to fly. I had to forfeit our flights, fly back to L.A. to get his passport. And they gave him a free flight because he was in distress. And me and Jacinta had to pay for our flights.
0: That's fair enough.
1: But his mistake.
0: Well, he's distressed. He didn't have his passport.
2: Was he crying?
0: Poor guy.
1: He would have
2: put the tears on. Yeah.
1: He was in distress and he had no way to get there. So he got a free flight. We had to pay for ours. And it took us 3 days. We missed 3 days of our holiday.
0: Yeah, 13. Well,
1: thanks a lot, EJ.
2: We missed 3 days of Mexico. Guacamole.
1: What a dog.
2: A dog.
0: 13.
1: Like, what a dog.
0: 2410 is our number. Travel disaster stories. What's happened to you? In return, we got $250 Moondog vouchers to go, whether it was in the air, at the airport, or at the hotel. You had travel dramas? We want to know about it.
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6: Crash on the Princes Freeway outbound just before Cobberoyt Creek Road has emergency services on scene. They have closed the right-hand lane. It's also causing city-bound delays, and those delays are back to the Maltby Bypass already. The Hume Freeway is building city-bound from O'Hearn's Road past Cooper Street. The Western Freeway is doing its usual thing and building city-bound from Ferris Road to Hopkins Road. The Monash Freeway is very slow city-bound at the Princes Highway to Belgrave-Hallam Road, and then again from Eastlink to Warrigal Road. Get free number sharing with a Maysim. 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Possible morning showers are about. A top of 15 is on the way right now. It's 13 degrees on Melbourne's Nova 100.
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0: Vanessa Carlton. How good was it? Her bringing, Teddy Swims bringing her out on stage at Glastonbury earlier this year.
1: Yeah, very strong.
0: It was funny though, everyone sort of watched her walk out going, how do I know this girl? And then when she started playing the...
2: Who did that?
0: Teddy Swims.
2: No, it wasn't at Glastonbury. It was at Coachella.
0: Sorry, Coachella.
3: Now, I am seeing a lot on socials. So when you two people pulling up to the lights and doing some form of...
0: No.
3: Vanessa Carlton style.
0: I haven't seen that.
2: I saw your friend do it. And it went viral.
3: I think... Wow.
2: And then you go, and I still miss you. And then you have to point to them and film the camera, and they go,
3: So it all started overseas in the States and started to gain a bit of traction here.
0: Maybe I'll do it on my road trip in the motorhome over the break.
3: What are you doing?
2: So you put this on Instagram yesterday.
3: What are you doing? What are you thinking?
0: I knew, right? I posted on the gram yesterday. Has anyone got any suggestions for motorhome hire companies in Melbourne?
2: But are you just trying to get a free one? Is that no, why you
0: no,
2: put it on the ground?
0: No, because they were all the same. They were all pretty much the similar
2: he's
0: price.
2: He's trying to get SponCon.
0: And I didn't know, because there's good and bad ones to go through. And this, I'm new to the motorhome world.
2: You need a Jayco.
0: And as soon as I posted it, I knew the first person that would respond.
2: Well, before I sent it to you, I sent it to him and said, oh, no. Sent it to Clint. I was like,
3: I simply replied, what could go wrong?
2: And then we said, we must encourage this. Mm. It's got to happen.
0: Purely for the content.
3: So are you actually, you are dead set serious?
2: You're going to hire a motorhome for the holidays?
0: So, end of the school holidays, that last weekend, mate of mine, Simon, owns a farm in Beechworth.
2: Oh, just for a weekend?
0: It's just for the weekend.
2: Oh, not the whole holiday.
0: Absolutely
2: I was like,
0: not.
2: He's cruising up to the coast.
3: Lampoon's vacation.
0: No, God, no. I wouldn't last more than two nights.
2: Beechworth is an hour away.
0: No, it's about three.
2: Is it that far?
0: Yeah.
2: Oh. So you need a... Why don't you just drive in the car?
0: Well, we were going to, but originally on the property, there's not enough room because a bunch of our like dad mates were all coming in and we're bringing all the kids for the weekend. And so I was going to do an Airbnb, but then I'm like, I don't want to get to like 7 o'clock at night and then be like, all right, I've got to leave everyone at the farm.
2: No,
0: and we're
2: get a motorhome. Airbnb.
0: So I thought motorhome, park it on the property.
2: Because Jay Hawkins, who can't be in small spaces for long, is going to love it with all the kids.
3: Oh, that space in there.
2: You're going to sleep in the house and put the kids in the motorhome.
0: Well, it's only me and the two older boys.
2: Oh, not so the whole family.
3: So you're telling me you're going to be cooking your Maggi noodles on the stove in the motorhome?
2: No, he's going to be doing that in the house. He'll be showering in the house. He'll be doing all the things in the house. He won't do nothing in the motorhome.
0: We'll pack some supplies, Clint. Some Uno and some two-minute noodles.
3: Some Tim Tams.
2: If you get the motorhome, you've got to do one night in a caravan park on the way to Beechworth.
0: Oh, that's a good idea.
2: Do a night, go extra. Do one night somewhere, just you and the boys, and then go to your friend's house.
0: Oh, that's
2: and then
0: a
2: you've
0: good
2: really
0: idea.
2: Experienced it.
0: Sitting there on the communal barbecue waiting for the light.
2: Yeah.
0: Press the button, you wait for the barbecue to
2: you
0: heat up.
2: Do
0: takes
2: that.
0: A couple of days.
3: I don't know about this.
0: On the giant jumping pillow.
2: He should definitely do it.
0: Are you doing a patronising voice?
2: No, I'm not. I'm saying you should do it. You won't do it.
0: Well, we used to spend 6 weeks at the end of every year. Growing up in Brisbane, we would relocate to the Gold Coast for the entire Christmas school holidays.
3: Mm-hmm. Sorry, and we're at caravan park. Hang on. It's Brisbane to the Gold Coast. It's like down the highway. It's like me saying, we went to Geelong for the weekend.
0: Screw you. That was our family Christmas every year.
2: But that was your dad setting it up. You would have done nothing to contribute, and now you're the boss.
0: Yeah, dad would do the annex
2: that's
0: and everything.
2: That's the
0: like
2: difference.
0: That.
2: No. Dad, your dad would have nailed it.
0: Oh, Paul no, the motorhome, so you hit the button now, the thing comes out.
2: Oh, you want like a star home.
3: They're very flashy.
2: He wants a
3: they're
2: celebrity trailer.
3: Yeah. I've seen some amazing ones. You absolutely should do it.
2: But I think you should do a night in a caravan.
3: Well, you should
2: park.
3: Do the full week leading up to that weekend.
0: Yeah. Do you want to come?
3: No.
2: Absolutely not.
0: There's room. I've got the six.
3: No, and no.
2: I'm going to America.
3: America. No, I'm going to the Maldives.
0: Oh, well, there's three very different holidays. Well, I'm going to Beechworth.
2: I'm going to the Bahamas.
0: The Maldives, Bahamas, and in the motorhome to Beechworth.
3: You enjoy.
0: We should have given away three different holidays. I wonder what Melbourne would have picked.
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27: Bulleen Road closed southbound in sections between Manningham and Thompson's Road until 5 a.m. Monday 5 October. Delays expected. Search Big Build for more info. A crash on the Princes Freeway outbound before Corroy Creek Road has the right-hand lane closed. That car has hit a barrier, so that's causing city-bound delays as well. Those delays are pretty heavy back to the Maltby Bypass. A crash in Coburg on O'Shea Street eastbound not far from Sydney Road also causing traffic to build. 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Potential showers around this morning, but then a top of 15 on the way. Right now it's 13 degrees on Melbourne's Nova 100.
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2: Right here, right now, right here.
3: Good morning, Melbourne. Clint Stanaway again. Melbourne's appetite for cocaine has skyrocketed over the past decade. Wastewater testing shows consumption has increased sixfold since 2016. Victorians are now estimated to spend $1.3 billion a year on the drug. Work is underway to identify fans who threw bottles and cans at umpires at the MCG on Saturday night. The AFL has threatened minimum five-year bans and security footage from after Hawthorn's prelim final loss is being reviewed. We spoke to Emma, who was there with her kids.
5: At the end of the game, there was just anger. And I'm like, you know what? I don't know what to do. So we just ran. Even for myself, I'm like, I don't know if I want to go to another game.
3: Police are searching for a 12-year-old boy last seen in Epping yesterday. Maximus hasn't been seen since just after 7 a.m. And he is believed to be travelling on foot and public transport. He was wearing a black tracksuit with Messi written in pink on the jumper. Then there's been a huge outpouring of love for John Farnham. Some of Australia's biggest music stars packed Rod Laver Arena for a celebration of his songs, while the likes of Celine Dion, Hugh Jackman and Chris Martin all joined remotely. His son Rob told the crowd, saying everyone there would have warmed his dad's heart. Nova Sport, Johnny Big, fit for all those who are big or tall, menswear excelling up, head to toe, sorted, fit for whatever's next, Johnny Big. Brisbane will fight to get Lachie Neale back for the on the field for the Saturday's grand final. The Lion Star heads to the tribunal after being handed a one-match ban for a gut punch on Jack Ginnivan. Hawthorn co-captain James Sicily has been fined $10,000, defender Tom Barras $5,000 for abusing an umpire after the loss. And Collingwood's Nick Dacos is the red-hot favourite for tonight's Brownlow medal. And you're up to date on Melbourne's Nova 100.
0: Jase, Lauren and Clint.
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0: Makes you feel good.
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0: Jase, Lauren and Clint.
26: They are so funny.
0: On Melbourne's Nova 100. Turn it up.
28: Well, good morning, everyone. Welcome to your Monday. Welcome to Grand Final Week and welcome to day one of school holidays.
16: School holidays.
28: We're staying on the air with you, Melbourne. We are live.
3: So much to celebrate. We love school holidays. I love seeing the kids out and about in the community.
28: Yep.
3: Jase?
28: No, honestly, like jokes aside, I am actually looking forward to just hanging with the boys, having a bit of fun.
3: Yeah.
28: We can do some little lads activities. What are you laughing?
3: We're just laughing at. Just,
28: I'm trying to be above the line.
3: Oh, which we love.
28: Trying to be above the
3: and
28: line.
3: We're proud of you.
28: I've got pool with one of the boys this afternoon at the pub.
3: Oh, yeah.
16: Pool at the pub. Does that go in the diary as a scheduled activity?
28: Well, I said to them all, like, pick something we can do together.
16: And that's what
28: he chose. Like, over the week.
16: Who chose pool at the
28: pub? I did. No. No, that was Felix, a 12-year-old.
16: Yeah.
28: 4-year-old wants to go bike riding.
16: Mm-hmm.
3: Oh, on your...
16: Does he has a bike, right? Or does he just dink on your
3: no,
16: e-bike?
3: On your...
28: He dinks on the e-bike.
16: A legal e-bike.
28: No, fat wheel. Sorry, it's legal.
16: Question. Is an e-bike... This could be so stupid. Is an e-bike considered like a motorbike because it's electric?
28: No.
16: You don't need a license?
28: No, you don't need a license.
16: And are there the road rules apply, though?
28: Yeah. Yeah, you got to ride on the road. Can't be over the limit.
3: Ride on the road.
16: No, you can't drink and ride.
28: No, you can't drink and ride. Mm. I don't know.
16: Can you can't even drink and ride on a bike.
3: How fast does that thing go?
28: Sorry?
3: How fast should it go?
16: Have you got an illegal one?
28: No, it doesn't work. No, it doesn't.
16: Sounds like it.
28: No, they're all legal. Some people just get, them, you know.
3: So what, 20 Ks?
28: About 20. About 20
3: Ks. That's what it should go.
28: No, that's what it goes.
3: Oh.
28: It's nice. It just helps you with pedalling. You know, there are people out there, though, that unlock them.
3: Yeah, TJ used to have one. I think he's still got one. He used to ride to work. He goes,
6: geez, that was a tiring ride to work. I'm like, no, mate, you've got
28: you
6: can't a motor
28: be in
6: on
28: your
6: it.
28: Lycra
6: on
28: you've
6: an
28: e-bike.
6: You've got a motor on it.
28: Surely. No, you can't. No, you can't be in Lycra on an e-bike.
6: You can't be on
28: an
6: e-bike
28: in your...
6: Like, oh, you loved it.
28: Like
6: loved
28: you're doing the
6: it.
28: Hard work. Yeah. He didn't have the funny little shoes, did he?
6: Nah,
28: he
6: didn't have the clipping shoes. Yeah.
28: But you can't have cleats on an e-bike. People that unlock them, it can get up to like 45. Okay. Yeah. Is that what you've done? No. Hey, guys, coming up, when but is your kid allowed on it?
6: Yeah.
28: They're allowed... The kids are
6: Don't ask too many questions. I think that's a genuine question. The sense I'm getting.
28: Are you allowed? Like, do you have a seat on the back? Because he's not a baby. No. You can get like it's a two person. So a unicycle. Yeah. No, not a unicycle. What's it called? What's it called with the two people on it? Like in the circus. Tandem bike. Tandem. Is can it you a tandem? Stop belittling my e-bike? I'm thank you. I'm asking questions. I'm interested in your life. It looks like a motorbike, but it's not. And you've got two seats. It's like on it, like a tandem. It's like a big long seat. Oh, and two people can go. Yeah. Mm-hmm. So he's not on the pool noodle on the front anymore. No, he's graduating to the seat. Oh. There we safety go. Safety first. Thank
6: I mean,
28: you.
6: We are interested in his life. I mean, it's a peculiar life. We are interested.
28: Very strange. Seems highly illegal. It's very suburban. Hey, coming up, when you hear the footy siren.
6: We are so different.
28: We're so different.
6: We're so different.
28: But somehow we get along.
6: That.
28: Well, you're going to have a baby. You're going to put it in an illegal e-bike.
6: No.
28: Do you want to borrow the e-bike?
6: No, I shan't. It's illegal.
28: It's not illegal. It is. If anyway, it goes 45 kilometres and your kid sits on a pool noodle. Yeah, the police siren.
6: Pool noodle.
28: That's when you give us a ring and you can be off to the 2026 Toyota pool noodle with a couple of zip ties. Grand final coming up next, Lauren. We had a situation. I thought there was a robber in the house on the weekend.
6: Oh, was there? Streets of here.
28: Yeah, there was a very, very weird, even ghost-like thing happening in my house. All right, we'll gather up to G Flip. This is Bet on Fire at Nova.

0: G Flip and On Fire, 19 past 7 here at Nova. We're on the air thanks to Shell Ready Express. It is Jace, Lauren and Clint.
1: I'm feeling a bit up myself today because I had a very quiet weekend. I was in bed by 8.30 Friday, 9 o'clock.
0: So. We were discussing in pre-drinks this morning how big your weekend would have been.
1: Oh, it was actually heaven because the weather was nice. I was up and at him.
2: Heaven on earth.
1: Good dog park early on Sunday morning, just loving myself sick. But on Saturday, I went to a girlfriend's house. She's just moved into this new house, very big house. They built it. It's amazing. Her kids are away with her husband. I said, I'll come over at like 4.30 on Saturday. We can have dinner, watch the footy, whatever. Not really that into the footy, but I wanted to watch Wiz. Paul was at the footy because he's Brisbane.
0: Yep.
1: And so we were in her house. She showed me around the new house and I was like, geez, it's big. I'd be scared here on my own because I'm a bit of a scaredy cat. Yeah. I alarm my whole house when I'm outside of room.
0: Yep.
1: Anyway, we're having a lovely time, sunsetting. We're having some dinner. We've got music playing through the house. You know, new house, we're trying to try all the mod cons.
0: Yep.
1: So the music's playing all through the house. And we're sitting there having dinner and I was like, what is that noise? And she was like, I don't know, that's so weird. And it was like, imagine like a horror movie when there's a creepy clown, like It or something.
2: What, like a?
1: Nee, nee, nee, nee, nee, oh. nee, like weird, anyway.
0: Kids' toy?
1: So I'm like, maybe it's kids' toy. So we go down to where the kids' playroom is, nothing, and then it stops.
2: Oh.
1: We're like, that's weird. So we go back, continue eating our dinner. But we've got music, and then we hear it again, and I'm like, is so weird. So then we run through the whole house to make sure there's no other TVs on. We're like, you know, sometimes one remote control can set off other TVs.
0: Yeah.
1: Nothing on.
2: And what was the mood like at this stage? Did you feel
1: the third time
2: a
1: we'd
2: bit freaked out?
1: Yeah. By the third time,
2: it wasn't funny anymore. It was like nuts.
0: Well, you're in Melbourne. It's probably home invasion.
1: Oh, that's something what we. I was like, on. And it's a new house.
0: Yep.
1: And it. I was like, I reckon someone's trying to lure. Like, we went out the front and the gate was open. Like, big high gate was left open.
0: Can you imagine Columbo here walking around the house?
1: Oh, I had
0: she would have held a weapon.
1: Had my phone on 000. Right,
0: there you go.
1: Ready, just ready to push call. I was like, we were walking around like filming on our phones, just being like, can you hear this weird music?
0: Oh well, hang on. Now you got to put the camera app down.
1: Well, that was earlier until I had 000 lined up. I'm like, this is so weird. And then we could not for the life of us work it out. Then we went and sat down one more time. We're eating. This is what I heard. Oh. We've got the audio here. This is what we could hear over the music.
0: How do I know that music?
2: Yeah, is that from some sort of horror movie?
1: Freaky, tiki, right? I'm like, someone's luring us out so they can either kidnap us or come and rob the house. And my friend goes, that's the Harry Potter music.
0: That's what it is.
1: It's the Harry Potter
2: music. Oh, it is too.
1: And we worked out. Every time Wiz, Nick Watson, kicked a goal, they played that on the TV.
2: They did too.
1: And he kicked like 7 goals.
2: 6 goals.
0: That's how I know the music. Yeah.
1: And happening. And by the 6th goal, I saw the TV and they were celebrating Wiz and we muted it. And they were like, that's the Wizard. And it was Wiz's music every single and he just kept kicking goals and just kept playing.
0: Delete 000.
1: No need to call the police. We got Wizard on our hands.
0: Funny.
1: But I was fully convinced that someone was luring us. It's amazing your mind goes when you get scared.
0: But to be honest, jokes aside, like currently in this city, that's where anyone's mind would go.
1: I know. And then we were howling with laughter when we realised. I was like, oh, my God. It's also the only player in the AFL I really know. And I still hadn't caught on time and time again.
2: That's amazing.
1: We could hear it over the music. Anyway, there was no home invasion. We were safe. And Wiz kicked 7 goals or 6. How many goals?
2: He kicked 6.
1: He should be in the grand final on his own.
0: He really should.
2: He should be. Freo versus the Wizard.
1: Oh, yeah. Anyway, there was
2: Little
1: no
2: whiz.
1: Home intruder. But then we got talking about, have you ever been robbed?
0: We were robbed when I was younger and we lived in like a low-set house in Brisbane. It was quite long. All my family were at one end of the house and I had fallen asleep in the lounge room at the front of the house.
1: Mm.
0: Someone had broken in.
1: Mm.
0: Walked past me while I was sleeping and cleared out Mum and Dad's jewellery box.
1: It happened to my friend Nick Carr.
0: I was asleep. Like, I didn't even know.
1: Nick was asleep and they came in and robbed the TV, stole the TV. And he got up
2: and was asleep with his hands
1: in his pants. He saw someone walking out of his front door carrying their TV.
2: Oh.
1: He was asleep in the front bedroom.
0: Did he fall asleep to the TV?
1: No, the TV was in the lounge room.
0: Right, okay.
2: Did he remonstrate?
1: Yeah, he was like, oi. And the guy just took off.
2: Oh,
1: with his TV.
2: There goes my TV.
0: I remember Mum and Dad going, we're actually lucky you didn't wake up.
1: Yeah, it's better. Another one of my girlfriends lived in a share house with four girls, and she came home one day and walked in the – it was like a terrace, like you walk in the front door and there's a flight of stairs from upstairs. And a guy was coming down the stairs with a bag, and she just thought one of the girls must have had a boy over that she didn't know. So she goes, hello. And he goes, hi. And she goes, oh, did you have a nice night? And he's like,
2: what?
1: Yeah.
2: She's talking to the
1: crib. Fully talking.
0: Was he holding stuff?
1: It was in a bag. Fully had a conversation. And he goes, anyway, I'm going to go now. And she goes, okay, have a good day. And he walked out.
0: Do you need a hand carrying that to the car?
1: And then she called out to her friend and she didn't respond, one of the housemates. And then she sent a text to the girls' chat being like, did someone have a boy here last night? Because it was like 10:30 in the morning. And they were all like, no. And he had a bag. She went upstairs and all their bedrooms was turned inside out. She had a full conversation with the robber
0: on the stairs. Jokes aside, she's lucky that they had a convo and he just went on his way.
1: Yeah, he just goes, I'm going to go now. And she goes, okay, have a good day. And she said as he walked out the gate, she was like, he seems a bit
2: must
1: weird.
2: Have been
0: he walked out the gate and was like, that is the most polite people I've ever stolen from.
2: One of the girls has done well for herself.
0: 13.
1: What's that?
0: Yeah, 13-24-10 is our number. Yeah, it wouldn't have been an ugly robber. That was their first thought. 13-24-10 is our number.
1: Have you busted a robber or a thief?
0: Yeah, have you come face-to-face?
1: With a robber or a thief?
0: Yeah, with someone in your house.
1: How weird. Or in your shop even.
0: Oh, yeah.
1: All these people that see robbers, people stealing things from your shop.
0: Have you seen the footage in your algorithm, a lot of bottle shops around Melbourne, where kids are just running in grabbing booze?
2: No.
0: And just walking straight out the door. And it's more the customers that are stepping in than the actual shop attendant. The shop attendant's like, it's not worth getting my head bashed in for a bottle of Jim Beam.
1: No way.
0: You know what I mean?
2: Do you recall the other day when I shoplifted?
0: Sorry?
1: Oh, yeah.
0: We'll go to a break.
2: Yeah.
1: Whoopsies. It was an accident.
2: I know. It was an accident.
0: 13-24-10 is our number. The carton of darts slipped into my jumper.
2: Even the security machine went off. I kept walking.
0: 13-24-10 is our number. Have you confronted a robber or someone in your home?
1: I just got a text from someone saying, oh, my God, I was checking every room in our house too. I was accusing the kids of sneaking the iPad to watch Harry Potter because I could hear the music.
0: We'll take your calls next here at Nova.
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5: A breakdown on the Monash Freeway outbound before Blackburn Road has speeds down to 40. It's way off to the side of the road, so all lanes are open. A crash on the Princes Freeway outbound before Corroy Creek Road has the right-hand lane closed. It has hit the fence in the middle of the road, so it's also causing city-bound delays that are quite heavy back to the Maltby Bypass. Still receiving reports of a crash in Coburg on O'Hay Street, eastbound near Sydney Road. The Western Freeway, well, it continues to build city-bound from Ferris Road to Hopkins Road. We all want our kids to be safe, but many aren't. Enough to fill a stadium every year. 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Search Stadium of Hope. Possible morning showers are around, a top of 15 will be around. Right now it's 13 degrees on Melbourne's Nova 100.
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0: Good morning, Melbourne. Swedish House Mafia. It is just past 7:30. God, we're a bandwagon show. We love our merch.
1: I know. I'm off to get a Mason Cox badge.
2: Because today. You asked the question, who are we barracking for on grand final day?
0: I'm a Brisbane boy, but however, lived here for 8-9 years. I'm on the Dockers.
1: So, yeah, Paul's from Brisbane, my fiancé, and he's a Brisbane fan, so is his family. So I feel like I should barrack for Brisbane, but I want to barrack for Mason.
2: I feel as though you've had something against the Lions the whole final series.
0: I just think they've had it twice. Like, you know, share it around.
1: A three-peat's quite hard to do.
2: A history-making three-peat would be awesome to watch, but I'm on the Dockers.
1: Anyway, we'll talk more about the footy afterwards. The footy got me in a pickle on the weekend because I was at a friend's house. We had music playing. We were having a wow of a time, and we kept hearing this freaky tiki music. That's it there. And we thought there was some freaky clown out the front trying to lure us out of the house. And we heard it 6 times until we worked out it was every time Nick Watson kicked the goal.
2: The whiz.
1: They played it on the coverage and
2: Harry
1: we could
2: Potter
1: hear it cutting
2: theme
1: through. And now we're asking you on 13 24 10, have you greeted or caught someone in your house that was robbing you?
0: Join us on the air. We'll chuck you $100 Shell voucher, Shell Ready Express, for whatever you need. Coffee, snacks, food to go, Shell Fuels. It's at the ready.
2: Very handy. Now, just quickly, I mentioned before the song that I was busted shoplifting or that the security alarm went off at Culture Kings the other day. Lauren and I were there buying merch.
0: Are you sure the alarm didn't go off like, old person, old person?
2: At the time,
1: that's
2: I said to
1: Lauren. I thought
2: Lauren,
1: it was me.
2: I said to Lauren, why is the alarm going off? I have no idea. We checked for tags, no tags.
1: Well, we turned around to the girl because I'd bought some stuff and she said, no, you're fine.
2: You're fine, just go.
1: You're fine.
0: Oh, they do that.
1: You just paid. And I was like, yeah. And then I thought, well, maybe you've left a tag on.
0: Oh, if you
1: and
0: get
1: I'm going to be at the NFL
0: yeah
1: with one of those big security tags on my head.
2: So I got home and I spotted alongside the cap I bought a secondary cap with the price tags and stickers all over it. And I'm like, bloody
0: hell. Did you put
2: hell
0: a second one in the bag?
2: I've stolen a cap. So I called Lauren in an absolute panic.
0: Oh, I can imagine.
1: Did what everyone
2: I said,
1: does.
2: We must go back. We've got to go back to the store. Got to
1: what everyone does around here when they're panicked.
2: As it turns out.
1: Call me and say, can you deal with it?
2: No, it was an extra cap. The Visit California people had gifted us a free cap. So thankfully I didn't
0: shoplift,
2: but I thought I did.
0: You would have been in a real tizzy knowing
2: like,
0: you.
2: I'm going to jail. I'm done. I'm going to be in remand.
0: I'm going to see my old Channel 9 friends. They're going to doorstop me as I walk out of court.
2: Can you imagine? Intruders. Okay, back to intruders.
1: But now we're back to intruders because a girlfriend of mine walked in and had a full conversation with a bloke in her house that she thought was a boy someone had
2: she
1: brought
2: thought
1: home.
2: Just
1: because she lived in a share house with four girlfriends. And turns out she let him out the front door and said, great, have a great day. See, turns out he had a bag full of all their belongings. He was a thief.
0: Jasmine, you got an intruder story?
3: Yes. So, my parents had a horse arena, like a dressage horse arena at their place.
0: Yep.
2: A horse arena?
1: That's bougie.
3: Yeah.
2: How good?
3: I mean,
2: I can't squeeze one into my Richmond pad, but anyway.
3: No, not a chance. and so mum came home one day and there was a mum and two daughters with their own horse that had come onto the property and were just using the arena. And one of the little girls was standing at the front gate on, like, as security, like,
0: that's
3: to see if anyone
0: strong
3: came home.
1: What did they say? Oh, sorry, we just thought we'd let ourselves in and use your facilities.
3: Yeah, they're like, oh, well, no one was using it, and we just thought we could come on and give it a go.
2: So just
3: like, and mum's like, no.
2: Just to be clear, they didn't steal a thing.
3: No, they didn't steal anything.
2: They just
1: made themselves at home. But if Jace came home and there was someone swimming in his pool in the backyard and was like, sorry, I just want to pop in for a swim.
0: I mean, if you're willing to pay, you know, little administration fee.
2: That's bizarre, isn't it?
1: Gosh.
0: I guess
2: doing their own little show jumping event.
0: If the facilities are there and they're just sitting there.
1: My friend caught a robber in, she went to her car and realised it had been broken into and her laptop and her phone or something was stolen.
0: Oh, yeah.
1: And she put it on Find My and she traced

0: tracked it to another car park and found two people in a car with the phone, or must have been her laptop, her handbag, and had a laptop and her earpods and stuff. And she knocked on the window and said, "That's my stuff. You've taken." And they just wound the window down and gave it back to her.
1: Dangerous, though. Like,
0: I know.
1: Because you've got all the apps now to track people down.
0: I think sometimes, though, you just get into, like, fight or flight. You're like, "That's mine."
1: What I love is that the two people that got tapped on the window was like, "Yeah, no, fair point. You found us. Here's the stuff. It's all yours. You got me." Hey, it's just gone 21 to 8. When you hear the footy siren, that's when you call to score tickets to the 2026 Toyota AFL Grand Final. So that's still to come. But coming up next, should we upload some invites to our Grand Final breakfast?
2: Yeah, let's do it.
1: Happening at the Sporting Globe on Thursday. It's going to be a lot of fun. Mike Brady performing live. Whole bunch of footy guests. If you want to come along, we've got invites up for grabs. 13, 24, 10. Thanks to Bank West. We will offload invites next here at Nova.
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4: 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It's Mel Tresina. Keep it on Nova after Jace, Lauren and Clint as we hit play on the biggest fresh hits. 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
20: A truck has broken down on the Monash Freeway, city bound to Blackburn Road. One lane is closed. Speeds are down to 40. Delays are back to Eastlink. A crash on the Calder Freeway outbound at Gap Road is starting to see delays building very quickly. Reports of a crash in Coburg on O'Hay Street eastbound, not far from Sydney Road. Also receiving reports of a crash on the South Gippsland Freeway northbound before Pound Road. 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Plenty of not many showers around this morning, but potential showers around, a top of 15 on the way. Right now it is 13 degrees on Melbourne's Nova 100.
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19: Hi there, Melbourne. Clint Stanaway with your latest news headlines. There is a push to axe the AFL Grand Final public holiday with no Victorian team featuring in this weekend's season decider. Business groups say the holiday is costly to the state, with visiting fans unable to access services.
1: You're not taking our holiday from us.
0: Absolutely
1: Get
0: not.
1: Stuck.
0: Who said that?
1: The business group.
19: Do you know what? I'll give you some feedback. We aren't working on Friday.
1: No.
0: And you know what I'm going to do on Friday? I'm going to be in cafes. I'm going to be in restaurants. Yeah, and
1: bars.
0: So
1: will everyone money. Else.
0: And we've got thousands, tens of thousands of people coming from interstate to put money into our
1: shove company. That muffin in your mouth and stop saying
0: everyone
1: to
0: go and buy
1: back
0: something
1: the
0: from the shops.
1: Yeah.
19: There you go. Summary accepted. Also in the news, Melbourne's cocaine use has jumped sixfold in the space of a decade. Wastewater testing shows demand for the drug has soared since monitoring began back in 2016. A marketplace exchange has ended up with three people being attacked in St Albans. Police say a fight broke out after the trio met yesterday. 17-year-old boy and a man in his 20s now fighting for life, while a 23-year-old man has serious injuries. And Gwyneth Paltrow has revealed the secret to keeping things friendly with her ex-husband, Chris Martin. During one particularly family brunch that was getting a bit tense, she said the pair stepped outside, hugged it out, fist bumped, and went back in to eat with her kids. Fair enough. Nova Sport, when it comes to business, we don't always see eye to eye, but when it comes to best business software, we all agree on MYOB. 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Hawthorne duos James Sicily and Tom Barras have been slapped with fines totaling $15,000 over their conduct towards an umpire at the Siren on Saturday night. And Lachie Neal's been handed his first ever suspension one game for striking Jack Ginnivan, but Brisbane will head to the tribunal. And you're up to date on Melbourne's Nova 100.
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19: The place will be jumping.
1: Oh, I'll tell you what, it's the ultimate place to watch the Grand.
19: There'll be singing, there'll be guests.
1: Can I wait?
19: Be scarves.
1: Thursday morning, kids coming down.
19: The kids are coming down.
1: Kids are coming down.
0: Kids are coming down. My dad's coming as well, so he's my brother, the golden child, Bowen.
1: I will see you at your dad's birthday too.
0: Oh, yes.
19: Oh, yeah, the invites went out. I got mine
1: so
19: also.
1: Did I.
0: Dad's invited you too to his birthday party.
19: Beautiful invites on ChatGPT.
1: Oh, I know.
0: He said, does Clint need a plus one? I said,
19: no.
0: He said, does Jace need a plus one? And I said, no. I think he'll be quite happy for a little Sunday carvery.
1: Absolutely.
19: He's themed it like the Tiger King.
0: Oh, yes.
1: Yeah, he's riding
0: he's
1: a tiger
0: a
1: in the invite.
0: Fan, my dad. He's riding a tiger.
1: Oh, that was AI, was it?
0: Well, it was because it's his 80th birthday, and on his 40th birthday, he was riding. Someone made an invitation of him riding a tiger, so
1: he's
0: reinvented it.
1: Bobby, I will be there with bells.
19: I will be too. Wouldn't miss it.
1: Can't wait. All right, but Thursday morning we will see. Yes, Bobby, he will be there. So will Mike Brady, Michael Painter, a whole bunch of special guests,
19: and you know what, Jane from
0: down there.
19: Airport West, you will be there too.
1: Hello, Jane.
24: Hey, how's it going?
1: We are good. Invite coming your way, Dale.
24: Excellent. Thanks so much.
1: No worries.
0: You're welcome. Hey, Michelle from Somerville. Good morning.
1: Good morning, Michelle.
25: Good morning.
1: There we go.
0: Everyone's
1: a bit slow this
0: on
1: morning.
0: Delay this
19: yeah,
0: morning.
19: Well, it's holidays. Hey, Michelle, who do you barrack for?
25: St Kilda.
0: Oh, that's fine.
1: That's all right.
0: It's okay.
1: All right.
0: We're
1: Where are your Saints colours?
19: You know what? droughts are made to be broken.
1: That's right.
19: Michelle, and soon it'll be your time.
5: Yeah, you would know that, wouldn't you, Clint?
19: Exactly.
1: Hey, look at the Dockers going into their first grade.
19: Well, exactly.
1: Hey, we'll see you on Thursday, Michelle, at the Sporting Globe.
5: Thank you.
1: No worries. It's going to be a fun little morning.
19: Hey, good morning, Lisa.
6: Hello, how are you?
19: You want to come along to our grand final breakfast?
6: Yes, please. That'd be great. Thank you.
19: You are in. In like Flynn.
6: Oh, thanks so much.
1: Done.
0: I also forgot it was school holiday, so people can come down with kids. They don't have to go to school.
1: Yeah, and honestly, there's heaps of activities for the kids to do. Last year it was heaving.
19: Mm. Wear your colours. Wear your team colours.
1: Absolutely.
6: Yep, even I'll be wearing Carlton colours.
19: Perfect.
0: That's fine.
1: Archie, the 4-year-old, has requested a microphone. Remember last year?
19: He stole someone's mic, didn't
1: he? No. We had your mate.
19: Tom Morris.
1: Yeah, Tom Morris took the microphone off the 4-year-old and he burst into tears.
19: Yeah.
0: We'll get him a little fake one.
19: Archie thought he was broadcasting.
0: Yes. He made more sense than his father, to be fair.
1: Yeah, I agree.
0: You sometimes cry when people take the microphone off you.
1: Yeah.
0: We mate, you broke your microphone the other day and you had to use a different one and you nearly cried.
1: Wonder
0: like
1: where he
0: father
1: gets it
0: like
1: from.
0: Son.
19: Someone made the point on social media in a comment that you play with that microphone a lot.
0: You do. No wonder you
19: snap. And they're like, we can't unsee it anymore.
1: Feeling attacked? Olivia Rodrigo.
0: Do him right now.
1: He grabbed the
0: mic. Don't touch it.
1: Olivia Rodrigo, this is Nova. Morning.

0: say.
1: Olivia Rodrigo, stupid song here at Nova. It is 7 to 8. You're on the air with Jase, Lauren and Clint. We're doing it. Thanks so much. It's at Chalaretti Express.
2: Is it your special day today, your birthday? 13, 24, 10. We want to hear from you right here, right now, because...
3: What, is it your birthday today?
2: Yes.
3: It's because Gen Z's birthday.
2: It is Gen Z's birthday today.
4: The 21st night of September.
2: Now, happy birthday, Gen Z. How old are you turning today?
5: 13.
3: 16.
2: Okay. No. How old, really? Of age.
5: You'll never know.
3: 27?
1: She came
3: Spot
1: in this morning.
3: Finger.
2: Okay.
1: She came in this morning. She's like, I feel so old.
3: Mm. 27.
1: Like, please
2: imagine
1: stay
2: that.
1: Away.
2: So much life to live.
3: Mm. 27 was a great year for me.
2: I'll tell you why I asked the question, is it your birthday
1: yep.
2: today? Because today is the most common birth date for Australians.
3: Oh.
2: The 21st of September.
4: The 21st night of September.
2: Now, that would, if you go back 9 months, that would place you sometime in January. Conception.
3: Not New Year's Eve.
2: No.
3: Too late.
1: Well,
2: it depends how, you know, it's sort of January-ish.
3: So babies are made in summer is what you're saying.
2: Yeah.
1: Really?
2: Yeah, the sort of new year,
1: so this is,
2: new
1: to be
2: us.
1: Honest, the most birthdays.
3: I'm the happiest in January.
2: 21st of September is the most common birthday for Australians.
1: Do you know Brody, our executive producer, him and his wife share the same birthday?
3: That's
2: which
3: so
2: is?
3: Cute.
1: What are the odds? Sorry.
2: 16th of December. Day before me.
1: How's that? The exact same day.
3: My mum and grandfather had the same birthday.
1: Like the
3: How
1: odds.
3: Nice having a birthday, having a baby on your birthday, although I would absolutely hate sharing my birthday with my child.
1: Yeah.
3: Or
1: let's
3: anyone.
1: Be honest, Brody, you wouldn't get a leg in. Like,
6: I haven't celebrated the birthday in 8 years.
1: Yeah,
3: it's
1: there
3: all
1: you go.
3: About Annie.
2: Do you split it? Do you go morning and then night?
6: No.
1: It's just all about her.
2: Okay, so 13, 24, 10, we want to wish you a happy birthday on the most common birthday. 9,000 people in Australia are born today.
4: Do you remember the 21st night
2: and
4: of September?
2: We've got one.
3: Are Gary, you born today?
1: Happy the birthday.
7: Thank you very much.
3: Oh, what are you doing to celebrate?
7: Oh, gosh, it's so boring. I'm actually going to work while my family, husband's on annual leave and my kids are on school holidays, so they're all at home and I'm off to work.
3: But well, hopefully you come home and the house is decorated and they've cooked
2: yes.
3: dinner for you and they've got an abundance of gifts and
2: also,
3: pampering
2: or be at work, you've got the day, you know.
1: To yourself.
2: Yeah, in relative
7: yeah,
2: pace.
7: Yeah, sort of. Yeah, I have been promised cake and dinner when I get home,
2: okay.
7: So
2: do
7: that
2: you,
7: should be good.
3: Do you know anyone else you share a birthday with, given that today is the most common birthday on the calendar?
7: Get out. I actually do. A friend's daughter is also on the same day. I think she's probably turning about 17, I think.
3: Oh, yeah,
1: right. You guys will have similar parties.
3: Have you got a birthday gift for Kerry, please?
1: Yeah. How about we chuck you $250 to drop at Moondog? You can go out and have some birthday drinks.
7: Oh, wow. That sounds awesome. Thank you so much.
3: No,
1: no worries.
3: So welcome.
1: Much.
2: Speaking
1: Happy of
2: which, birthday.
1: You can enjoy 2 hours of free drinks at Moondog when celebrating your birthday.
3: Oh, how good.
1: Hit up moondog.com.au. Conditions apply.
3: Hey, Emma, good morning. What date is your birthday?
2: Hi, Emma.
8: Hi.
1: What date is your birthday?
8: Thank you.
2: Is it today? Yeah.
4: It's September.
3: What are you doing on the 21st night of September to celebrate?
8: Nothing tonight, just driving to work at the moment.
3: Yeah. Oh, have you got much planned for the weekend? Or like our very own Gen Z who turns 18 today, did you celebrate on the weekend?
2: Okay.
1: No.
8: Yesterday.
1: Oh, there we go. Yeah, what was that,
3: down.
1: Sorry?
3: What did you say?
8: Lunch at a winery yesterday.
3: Oh,
1: oh
3: nice.
1: What winery?
8: Farm Dog Brewery in Ocean Grove.
3: Oh, lovely.
2: Hey, Emma, have you received any presents yet? Because we'll happily give you one.
8: No, I haven't.
2: Okay,
8: I haven't even had a happy birthday from anyone.
2: Oh, Emma.
1: No.
2: Happy birthday, darling.
3: Emma. Come on.
1: Happy birthday from the team.
3: Come on, team.
2: Happy birthday, Emma.
3: Happy birthday,
2: well done,
3: Emma, from
2: Emma.
3: Geelong. If you know Emma in Geelong, send her a text.
2: Come
3: give her
2: on,
3: a call.
2: Turn that frown upside down.
3: Have you got a gift for
8: Thank
3: her?
8: You.
1: Yeah, we'll send you to Moondog as well. Birthday drinks on us.
8: Thank you.
1: No
3: you
1: worries.
3: Enjoy.
2: Put on your M. Go get it.
1: Hey,
2: I saw a great video on Instagram last night.
1: Mm-hmm.
2: This guy, his wife urged him to go to Costco on his birthday.
1: I saw this.
2: Anyway, he's like, why are we going to go to Costco today?
1: He loves Costco.
2: He's like, okay, let's go. But she's like, we must go now.
3: Oh.
2: Anyway, she'd invited all of his friends to meet him at different points as they pushed their trolley around Costco. So it was a surprise birthday in the aisles.
1: But the penny didn't drop. So he kept walking to the aisle and be like,
2: oh my God, it's Daryl.
1: Daryl, what are you doing here? What are the odds?
2: Yeah.
1: And then in the next aisle.
3: At what point do you realise?
1: Oh, like aisle 9 after he caught up with 8 friends?
2: Hey, same algorithm. I loved it.
1: Hey, it's just gone 2-8. Coming up next, we got cash to go.
0: One question. $5,000. Chase, Lauren and Clint's $5,000 question is coming up.
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13: Moreland Road, Brunswick is closed between Cameron Street and Sydney Road for tram works until Thursday 1 October. Businesses remain open. Expect delays. Visit the Transport Victoria website. A truck that's broken down on the Monash Freeway citybound at Blackburn Road is still there and one lane is still closed and speeds are still down to 40. Delays are back to Eastlink. A crash on the Calder Freeway outbound at Gap Road is causing delays in both directions. 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Flex, demand more. Possible showers in the morning, a top of 15 on the way. Right now it is 13 degrees on Melbourne's Nova 100.
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2: 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This is Jace, Lauren and Clint's $5,000 question.
0: Every morning just after 8, we give you a chance to win money. And this morning we are heading to Diggers Rest. He is looking for money for the Bintang Fund ahead of a Bali trip. And he is mourning the loss of the Hawks on the weekend.
3: Right,
0: good morning, Jake.
3: Now.
0: Hello, Jake.
4: How are we going?
3: Are you all right, buddy?
5: Jake.
4: Not really. I don't really want to talk about it.
5: You got some sad music there, Jace.
0: Yeah.
5: Jake.
0: So,
5: Jake, talk us through how your Saturday went, darl.
4: It started all right, and then it went to shit for a while.
0: Yep.
4: Say a bit of language, and then the wizard come good. I thought he was going to bring us home and get us over the line, but the umpires took us.
3: Did you shed a tear, big fella?
4: I don't want to talk about it.
3: Okay.
5: Jake. Yes.
0: Forgot I didn't want to talk about it.
5: Jake, shed a tear, to be honest, and I didn't even barrack for Hawthorn.
3: What would make you feel better?
4: I'm a pretty passionate supporter. What would make me feel better? $5,000 would make me feel better.
3: Okay. $5,000 maybe.
4: Yeah.
3: Okay.
5: Yeah, okay, let's try and win your 5K, brother. Let's turn that frown upside down.
4: Sounds good.
3: All right.
0: You ready, Jack?
3: Yeah, I think he's ready.
4: Not really.
3: Jack, we've got a question here. You'll hear a 3-2-1. You've got to answer before the buzzer, and it's important to note, if you don't know, have a bloody guess, mate.
4: I will.
3: All right, here we go.
0: God, I really want him to win this, because...
3: Hey, do you read many books?
4: No.
0: Cue the sad music again. All right.
3: Come on, Jakey boy, fire up.
5: Come on, Jake. We need a bright new week.
0: You got this, brother.
3: I don't know if he does.
0: You got this, brother. Okay, for five...
5: Oh, no, I just saw the question.
0: For $5,000...
2: The novel Verity is written by who?
5: 3, 2,
4: and Getty.
3: And Getty! You are...
5: And Geddes was the baby in the
3: baby
5: flowers.
3: Geddes.
0: No. I love you,
5: Jake. Give him another question, yeah. Jake. You know what? I'm going to give you a question for $500. How do you feel about that? Give you a second chance.
4: All right, yep. Sounds good to me.
0: Okay.
5: Are you a big fan of Ann Geddes?
4: Not at all. Oh. I don't know who it was.
3: I've got a question.
4: It just came to my head.
3: You don't like reading, but are you good at maths?
4: Maths is one thing.
5: Oh, okay.
0: All right, let's do it.
2: $500.
0: Okay, you've got this.
5: 100 need to you.
0: All right, you're going to hear a question. You hear a 3-2-1. You need to answer within that time, okay?
5: Come on. Okay. Come on, Jake.
0: This is for $500, Jake. Come on.
2: What is 57 plus
5: 24? 3, 2,
4: 81.
0: Yeah!
5: Jake!
0: You bloody done it!
5: $500, brother.
4: Woo!
5: Oh, has that cheered you up a bit?
4: Yeah, that's good. Cheers. Thanks for the second chance.
0: Yeah, there we go.
3: And we'll also throw in an Ann Geddes calendar
0: no,
3: as well.
0: No.
5: Oh, my God, Jake, I love you.
0: Good on you, mate.
4: Thanks, guys.
0: Hey, don't miss Sportsbet Caulfield Guineas Day, Saturday, October 10. Tickets from tickettech.com.au. Congrats, my friend.
3: We'll give you a double pass.
4: Oh, yes, you guys.
3: Yeah.
5: There you go. You got a double pass to the brand new all-inclusive Penfolds Wine Bar on Sportsbet Caulfield Guineas. How good.
0: God, if you sound like this after the weekend, imagine what you're going to sound like after that.
5: That's valued at nearly $1,000.
4: Oh, mate, that sounds awesome.
3: Hey, we cheered you up, Jake.
4: That made me day much better.
0: Yeah, there we go. I love that.
5: Good on you. Ann Geddes was the most iconic answer.
3: Unbelievable.
5: Remember Ann Geddes? Do you know Ann Geddes,
0: Yeah,
5: Jace?
0: The photographer did the Queen photos and all that
3: stuff.
0: She was
3: in, like, the babies are in lettuce leaves.
5: She put the babies in the flowers
0: sleeves.
5: And the pot plants.
0: The sunflower babies.
3: Yeah, they're the ones.
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0: Moreland Road, Brunswick is closed between Cameron Street and Sydney Road for tramworks until Thursday 1 October. Businesses remain open. Expect delays. Visit the Transport Victoria website. A truck that's broken down on the Monash Freeway citybound at Blackburn Road is still there, and one lane is still closed and speeds are still down to 40. Delays are back to Eastlink. A crash on the Calder Freeway outbound at Gap Road is causing delays in both directions. 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Flex, demand more. Possible showers in the morning, a top of 15 on the way. Right now it is 13 degrees on Melbourne's Nova 100.
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3: Good morning, Melbourne. Your news headlines here on Nova 100. More people here in Melbourne than ever before are using cocaine. Consumption has surged sixfold in the past decade. Police blaming the normalisation of its use. There are concerns today for a 12-year-old boy missing from Melbourne's north. Maximus was last seen in Epping just after 7 yesterday morning and might be using public transport. Two people are fighting for life after a Facebook marketplace exchange turned violent. Police say 3 miles met us in Albans home yesterday before a fight broke out and all three were stabbed. Support for Labor has fallen to its lowest level since Julia Gillard was PM, and Colin Farrell is looking very different at the moment. He's been spotted out in LA sporting a buzz cut. Nova Sport Johnny Big, fit for all those who are big or tall. Menswear XL and up, head to toe, sorted, fit for whatever's next. Johnny Big. Brisbane will appeal Lachie Neal's one match ban for striking Jack Ginnivan in Saturday's prelim final, and Nick Dacos could take home his first Brownlow medal tonight. It's the fourth year in a row the Collingwood star has entered the night as favourite. And you're up to date on Melbourne's Nova 100.
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0: Good morning, Melbourne. Just gone 20 past eight. Good luck to all for day one of school holidays. There'll be a lot of kids going into workplaces with parents.
8: Oh, yeah, absolutely.
0: I think the boys will tag along 1 or 2 days this week.
9: No, we discuss this. We discuss this. It's not a daycare.
0: No. So I was about to say, put them to work. Do you need the cars washed?
8: I mean, there's a to-do list. Yes.
0: Yeah, yeah. If you put together a to-do list, then...
8: They must work for their spot here.
0: Yeah, absolutely.
9: How are they going to wash my car in the office car park?
0: They can move it outside.
9: Oh.
8: Oh, yeah.
0: Just give them the keys.
9: How are they going to wash it outside, though? Where's the hose?
0: Yeah, that's their problem.
8: Take it down to the
9: Starker.
8: Car wash.
9: Yeah.
0: Yeah,
8: hey, guys, I was watching the news last night, and
9: yes,
8: I know there has been a lot of reaction to the horrible situation that emerged after the siren at the MCG on Saturday.
0: Is this the bottle throwing?
8: This is the bottle throwing, and also there was nacho throwing.
9: The nacho.
0: Sorry?
8: So a mom and her son were videoing, you know, the jubilation that ensued after Brisbane won. They were Brisbane fans. He was eight.
9: He played in Little League, hadn't he?
8: In the Little League match. Now, Nine News tracked him down last night, the little boy, and Vox popped him about his experience, and I urge you to listen till the very end, okay?
10: I was scared. I don't understand why anyone would do that. I wish my dad was there to help. But when I was talking to him on the phone, he made a little joke and it said, "It's not your fault."
0: That is.
9: Good on you, Dad.
8: Do you know what? I was
0: amazing.
8: I felt so sad. And then this little boy, his face lit up when he told his dad's joke. I mean, horrible. How dare you go to the bloody footy and hurl nachos?
0: What a waste of nachos.
8: What a terrible person.
0: Pull your heads in.
8: But that kid and his dad, they deserve great final tickets.
9: It wasn't like just throwing it. It was like targeted at those people too. They were walking up the stairs and they went, boof.
0: That's ridiculous.
8: I don't know if they're Nova listeners, but if they can call us, I'll throw them some grand final luncheon tickets. No, what is it? Breakfast. Sorry. Breakfast
9: careful,
8: tickets.
9: Clint. Careful what you're
11: careful,
9: promising.
11: Very yeah. careful
8: not
11: now.
8: Luncheon, like it's just, a breakfast.
11: Yeah.
8: 13, 24, also, 10 if you're that little kid.
11: Who goes to luncheon?
8: I know.
9: Luncheon?
8: I've got a luncheon on grand
9: final.
8: That's
9: why. I know,
11: but you're
9: he's
11: old.
9: Going to the AFL
11: luncheon. It's just another
12: milestone Monday. Congratulations to your family and friends.
11: Guys, favourite segment.
9: Milestone Monday.
11: As random as you get.
9: What'd you do for the first time? Or what's a milestone? I'm celebrating that I was in bed by 8:30 on both Friday and Saturday nights.
8: I admire you.
9: And I plan on doing it every single night this week until Thursday. And then I'm going wild, baby.
11: Milestone Monday, for the very first time, I listened to the football over the radio. I had to go pick my son up in the first quarter and I was like, I'll flick on.
9: You've never listened to the footy on the radio?
11: No.
9: Ever?
11: Never.
9: You've never been in the car on a Saturday and had
8: on the
9: footy
8: wireless.
9: On?
11: No, I forgot they do it, to be honest.
9: Who's listening to radio these days? I mean, seriously.
11: I was listening to the M's. It was quite good. I was...
8: Okay, not the place to advertise it.
11: No, good call.
9: Who's on that? Who does the footy
8: depends,
9: call?
8: Depends when you're listening. Like sometimes it's What's BT, that? Sometimes it's Mark Howard.
11: One of them that does it,
8: JB.
11: One of them that does it goes to my son's kindy, and him and I were.
9: But you don't know his name.
11: We're having a footy. We're having a
8: it's
11: footy.
8: It's Joey. Joey Montagna.
11: Yeah.
8: Lee Montagna.
9: You don't even know his name.
8: No, he comes up to Jace all the time. He goes, "Hey, Jace, how you going?"
11: No,
8: and he's like, "Oh."
9: And you don't know his name.
11: No, he's a lovely guy.
9: Who did he play for?
11: A team.
9: Oh, my God.
8: You played for the Saints.
9: Come on.
11: That's it, the Saints.
9: You've got to try harder if you want to have friends.
11: I'm trying, Lauren.
9: No, you haven't even asked his name.
11: I came into work and I said, I held a photo up to Clint. I said, who's this guy?
9: Then you need to remember his name if you see him every day.
8: Daycare. Morning, Joey.
11: Shout out, Joey.
9: Yeah.
11: Great
9: good
11: work
9: on you, Joey. He's a great bloke.
11: Yeah. Good lad. Mm. Not bad on the
9: who's the guy from the Channel call? 7? It's one of the Corns brothers. I don't know which one.
8: Kane.
9: Why has he always got his shirt off?
8: Oh, yeah, I don't know.
9: He did his post. It popped
8: well,
9: up as
8: runner.
9: A suggested. No, he's in the at the football in the commentary box talking about Brisbane going through.
11: With his shirt off.
8: His shirt off?
9: Yeah.
11: 13.
9: I was like, is it a bet? Did he lose a bet or does he always do that?
11: Maybe it was
9: what's
11: hot
9: his
11: in the
9: name?
11: Box.
8: Kane Corns.
9: Hang on, please help.
11: You don't like him
8: also
11: anyway.
8: Also on a rival radio station.
11: 13-24-10 is our morning, number. Kane. Milestone Monday. What are you celebrating? What did you do for the very first time? Oh.
9: What's he doing at the MCG with his shirt off?
11: But he should put it back on.

0: Good morning, Melbourne. 26 past 8. Remember, you are listening out for the footy siren. When you hear it, give us a ring and tickets to the 2026 Toyota AFL Grand Final will be yours.
1: It's just another milestone Monday.
2: Congratulations to your family and friends.
0: Good morning, Melbourne. What did you do for the very first time on the weekend?
3: Yeah, what are we celebrating for you this morning?
0: I met a friend's new partner on the weekend for the first time.
3: Mm-hmm.
0: That's always iffy, you know what I mean? Like, you're friends with someone, they're like, oh, I'm going to bring around someone I'm dating.
4: It's like, did you like them?
3: Is it a milestone for you or for them?
0: For me, I was meeting them, you know. But they were nice. They came in a bit punchy.
4: Oh, yeah.
0: I opened the door and he was holding one of our Amazon packages from the front yard and he said, I bought a gift.
4: Oh, that's funny. That's funny.
3: Gave me the ick, to be honest.
4: Yeah, well, I'm just trying to, you know, because he might be listening.
0: Good icebreaker.
4: So I'm
0: just, good icebreaker.
3: He's gone in with the gag. Mm. Did you like him?
0: Yeah, he was good. It was just, I mean, it was weird timing to have a dinner during the Hawks match.
3: That's well, on you. It was your house.
0: Oh, no, it's on my wife. Mm.
4: Okay, we're celebrating.
3: Wow, you sound like fun household to go to for a dinner party.
0: No, we were.
3: Didn't like his joke, didn't like the timing came over.
0: I liked the joke. The joke was good. I just thought the timing of the dinner, you know, the game.
4: Again, we're celebrating milestones, big and small on this show. That's what we do best, Milestone Monday. And let's kick things off right now. Keep it cheerful, Olivia.
3: Hello.
4: Good morning.
3: Good morning.
5: Hi.
4: What's your milestone? You have a good weekend, Olivia.
5: We did. My fiancé and I moved into our first place together.
3: Oh, yeah, that's a big one.
4: How's it been so far?
3: Pop it in.
5: Hectic. We moved into a one-bedroom apartment from his mum's house.
0: Yeah.
5: Where it's been a squeeze.
3: Yeah.
5: But we're loving it. We love our own space.
3: Oh, my gosh. How exciting. How wonderful. Although you will miss the home-cooked meals.
4: Any fights about where things go? I find that's always
3: an interesting space.
4: One.
5: No, we're pretty flexible in that sense. Just getting overwhelmed. Well, I lost my temper when I was trying to lift things and he's telling me to move that way and I'm like, which way? And it's just like,
3: Oh, did you do the move yourself or did you get some removalists?
5: Yeah, no, we had some friends and they have a truck and so we did move all the furniture ourselves with that friend. And so just trying to navigate that with an upper lift into an apartment complex was hectic.
3: In a milestone, Jace used his ute for the first time
0: as
3: a ute he's supposed to be using. He helped someone move house. He actually put something in the tray. They still need the tray and they used the tray to move house.
0: Friends of ours, Kiri and Pokemon Sam, and when I undid the top of the Raptor.
3: Did you help pack or did you just say you can use the car and you use it?
0: No. I was lifting stuff.
3: Oh, you were lifting stuff.
0: I had my hands and everything.
3: He was lifting.
0: And when I opened the tray, Pokemon Sam was like, this looks brand new.
3: Yeah, it's never been used.
0: All that was in there was a country road bag and a polo shirt I had to move out of the way.
4: Oh, yeah.
3: That pretty much sums you up, big boy.
0: There's dirt and stuff in there now.
4: Is there?
0: Yeah, it looks like a real man's car.
4: There you go.
3: Yeah.
4: Just need some tools
3: there. It's a bright orange.
4: I mean, you got one driving it, so.
3: Really tough.
4: Hey, Shelley.
6: Hi, how you going?
0: We're good. Milestone Monday.
6: Happy Monday, guys.
3: Happy Monday, sis.
4: Happy Monday.
6: Yeah, well, it was my birthday on the weekend. My son took me out to a beautiful gin distillery. I got very drunk. And on Sunday, I actually walked past my favourite shoe shop for the first time without ever going in because I was so hungover.
3: Yes.
4: Perfect.
3: So the hangover saved you $200.
6: And guess what the shoe was called? Shoe shop.
4: What?
6: Nova.
3: Oh, the shoe shop's called Nova. Nova
4: yes.
3: Shoes.
4: Oh, nice.
3: Ah, well, we should have gone in there then.
4: We should do a collab.
3: What sort of shoe would you design, Clint?
4: Some sort of unisex thing so everyone can get a wear.
0: Oh, I like that.
3: A unisex sandal.
4: Yeah, like a
3: jandal.
4: A jandal.
0: I can see you in a jandal.
4: I love a jandal.
0: Hey,
3: jeans and sandal.
0: Our Irish producer, Jiz, what did you do for the first time you got a Milestone Monday?
7: Yeah, have the big one. After 4 years living in Australia, me and my fiancée, Claudia, became permanent residents.
3: Oh,
7: yes. We ain't leaving.
0: He's legal.
3: Oh, my God, Jazz.
4: Does that entitle you to any special benefit outside of not having to go home?
7: We can stay here and we are pretty much the same as everyone else.
3: Oh.
7: G'day,
3: wow.
7: Mates.
3: G'day, mate. And stuff. So does that mean you've been working for us illegally?
7: No.
0: No, it's more frowned upon.
3: We've been paying you to be here.
4: I think it's called a loophole.
3: We love you, Jazzy. We'll keep you forever and ever. That's great news. Well done.
0: Right on 8:30 when you hear the footy siren ring and win you out of the granny.
8: The grand final. 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
12: 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A truck that has broke down on the Monash Freeway, city bound at Blackburn Road. In fact, it's lost power. One lane is still closed. Speeds are still down to 40. Delays are back to Eastlink. Crews are working frantically to start that truck up again. A police incident on the Tullamarine Freeway, city bound after Flemington Road. They have closed the left-hand lane. Speeds are down to 40 as well. Get access to a big network without the big prices. 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Showers are around at the moment. A top of 15 is on the way. Right now it's 11 degrees on Melbourne's Nova 100.
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0: 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Good morning, Melbourne.
1: Good sing along.
2: What a banger.
0: Day one of the school holidays.
2: Is there anybody out there?
0: Oh, yeah, they're still out there. Keep listening when you hear the footy siren. 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
1: A few minutes ago, guys, I played you a little interview from the Nine News last night. You might recall a young lad and his mum had a horrible situation, had nachos hurled at them. They were there for the Oz kick. They were supporting the Lions. They were capturing the moment on their mobile phone and some idiot hurled nachos. This is the little boy speaking on Nine News last night.
3: I was scared. I don't understand why anyone would do that. I wish my dad was there to help. But when I was talking to him on the phone, he made a little joke and it said, it's nacho fault.
1: I love him. I love
2: what
1: his
2: a
1: dad.
2: Legend.
0: It's so good.
1: And his mum. And I'm pleased to say Rose has called in on 13 24 10. I said, Rose, we'd throw you some tickets to our grand final breakfast if you phone through. And guess what? We want you to come along, you and your boy.
4: Thank you so much.
2: That's amazing. How are you, Rose? What an awful, awful, awful experience.
4: Yeah, it was really awful and just so disappointing for my son. And he was so excited to play at halftime.
2: So he played in the Little League, did he? Did he love it?
4: Yeah, he did love it. He was selected to play Oz kick at halftime. That's why we went.
0: Good on him. Sorry, Rose, I haven't seen the video. Can you just explain? So it went down at the end of the game?
4: Yeah, so at the end of the game, my son and I were standing and cheering because we're Lions fans, and I was filming the atmosphere. And as I was filming, a guy to the left of me was walking up the stairs, and he was a Hawthorn supporter. And we were covered in Brisbane Lions merchandise, so he knew we were Lions fans. And he just looked at me with this angry face and threw a full plate of nachos at me and my son.
2: And you were covered in it. Rose, was it like a kid or was it a grown man?
4: Look, hard to say. I think he was probably in his 50s.
0: Pull your head in.
1: Hey, Rose, just out of interest, has anyone contacted you, the police, or did authorities there do anything at the time?
4: Well, no one at the time at the MCG. I don't think they saw anything, so no one approached me, but just people and families that were near me helped me, and everyone sort of come up to me. And actually, there was a lot of Hawthorn supporters saying, "We're so sorry this has happened to you."
1: Well, the footy is meant to be a place, you know, that's safe for all and just a happy place where you should be celebrating your team's success in, you know, in comfort, in safety. And I'm so sorry that happened to you. Is your little boy? Is he going okay? I hope it hasn't sullied his, you know, his thoughts about the footy.
4: No, look, he was just really shocked. And I think at the end of the game as well, I was really nervous that we would get approached again for being Lions supporters. So as soon as that happened, I took off all our merchandise.
2: Oh, Jesus. That's not how it's supposed to go when your team get into the grand final, Rose.
0: No. Also, serious, and look, you hit the nail on the head, it's not all Hawks supporters here.
1: No.
0: It's just, you know, a couple of bad eggs. But just...
2: And Rose, are you all right?
4: Look, I'm okay. I was reluctant to even go to the footy because I know it can be quite rough. And I'm just really disappointed that I just can't feel safe going out with my son.
2: That's crazy.
1: Well, hey, you can feel safe at our grand final breakfast, and we want you and your boy to be there. We want you to don your colours, make sure you wear as much Lions merchandise as you can, and have a great old time, all right?
4: Thank you so much.
0: No worries.
2: What about his little nacho joke on the news?
0: Oh, so good. So good.
4: Yeah, it was pretty funny.
0: I mean, did Dad deliver it? Was it good timing or was it like, come on, babe?
4: Now's no. Not the time. His dad was all for the joke.
1: Well,
4: so.
1: Dad can come along as well.
2: Bring the fam. Yeah. Tell him to bring some mates as well.
0: Yeah.
2: He can bring some mates. Whoever you'd like, come on down. We look forward to meeting you on Thursday and having a really positive, fun morning with you.
0: Say hello to your little man for us, Rose, and we'll meet you Thursday.
4: Thank you. Appreciate the chat.
0: No
2: pleasure.
0: Worries.
2: Thanks
0: you
2: for
0: too.
2: Calling good through. Rose.
0: And you know what? Hopefully the authorities track these people down and they cop the 5-year ban.
2: Oh, they will.
1: As Lauren said, just absolute pigs.
0: Yeah.
1: You don't deserve to go to the footy.
0: No, it's the footy. Everyone should feel safe.
2: In the bin.
0: Hey, it's just gone 16 tonight. Still to come, we need to talk about the John Farnham tribute show at Rod Laver last night.
2: What an amazing array of performances we saw.
0: Well, I know there's all talkers, Dom Dollar is in Melbourne at the moment, but there's another international DJ who is about to pay tribute to John Farnham, DJ Stanislav.
2: You've done as DJ Stanislav Megamix.
1: I did say a few weeks ago I was going into retirement, but
0: he's out of retirement.
1: Some occasions are worthy.
2: John Farnham calls for retirement to be.
1: I mean, there was
2: rescinded.
1: Celine Dion. There was Jimmy Barnes.
0: Don't.
2: The love of my life, Keith Urban.
1: DJ Stanislav coming up for you.
0: Tribute to Johnny Farnham on the way. And when you hear that footy siren, it could be during the news, could be during the ads, could be during a song. When you hear it, ring and win your way to the granny.
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3: 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It's Mel Tresina. Keep it on Nova after Jace, Lauren and Clint as we hit play on the biggest fresh hits. 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
13: Delays are easing, but very much still present on the Monash Freeway as crews have finally given up trying to start that truck up. It has been towed away. It is gone, but there are still delays. This is citybound at Blackburn Road. One lane is still closed and speeds are still down to 40. A police incident on the Tullamarine Freeway causing citybound delays after Flemington Road. The left-hand lane is closed. Speeds down to 40 kilometres an hour there as well. The Calder Freeway seeing quite significant delays. Citybound from Sunshine Avenue to Green Gully Road. Wake up. 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The rains are about this morning, but then they're going away. Then it's a top of 15 on the way. Right now it's 12 degrees on Melbourne's Nova 100.
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15: Good morning, Melbourne. Clint Stanaway with you. The Grand Final League public holiday is in the spotlight with no Victorian team playing. Business groups want the Friday holiday scrapped, arguing it costs the state money, leaves visiting footy fans unable to access some services. It's the second time in 3 years no Victorian side has made the Grand Final. Fans who targeted the umpires after Hawthorn's prelim final loss are being threatened with a five-year ban from going to the footy. Security vision is being reviewed to identify people who were throwing bottles. Three people have been stabbed after a Facebook marketplace exchange went horribly wrong. Police say a fight broke out in St Albans between the trio yesterday. And Kate Beckinsale has sparked concern among fans after sharing a couple of cryptic Insta posts. The actress posted the word bye, as well as an Insta story saying, "Congratulations, you won, I give up." Both posts have since been deleted. Nova Sport, when it comes to business, we don't always have to see eye to eye, but when it comes to the best business software, we all agree on MYOB. Find out more, myob.com.au. Lachie Neal will rely on his good record when he challenges a one-match ban for striking Jack Ginnivan. The Lions star has never been suspended in his 320 games and is hoping to be cleared to play in Saturday's grand final with the Dockers. And in cricket, Australia has enjoyed a one-wicket win over Zimbabwe in their second one-dayer. And you're up to date on Nova 100.
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12: 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Jace, Lauren and Clint's 2026 Toyota AFL grand final ticket giveaway.
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17: No matter who you go for, it is still the ultimate date on the footy calendar.
18: It's massive. Lions first, Freo. It's going to be one for the ages, Freo's Absolutely. First grand final win perhaps.
17: Or
18: will the Lions three-peat. Do a three-peat?
17: Historic. It really is. Way. And you can be there. We can get you inside the MCG for the Toyota AFL Grand Final. Let's go to the phones.
19: It's time.
17: The siren went off there during the commercial
19: break. It did.
17: Just before sushi. Sushi.
19: Okay, here we go. We're going to Ringwood.
17: I don't think I can pick it up.
19: Can't you?
17: No, the phone lines.
19: No, we got it. Ringwood. Kylie.
20: Hello.
19: Hey, you going to the Grand Final?
17: You got tickets.
19: How does that sound, Kylie?
20: Oh, it's so exciting.
18: Have you ever been to a grand final before?
20: Never.
18: Have you ever seen Kylie Minogue live before?
20: No, I haven't.
18: Well, you're going to both, my friend.
19: Now.
20: Thank you so much.
19: Oh, Kylie Aww. Meets Kylie. Who do you back for, Kylie?
20: I actually
19: barrack
20: Collingwood.
19: Okay, that's okay.
20: Yes.
19: Will you enjoy?
20: I'll barrack for Brisbane or I'll barrack for Singo. I don't know, but I'll have a great day.
17: Oh,
18: you will.
17: Kylie.
18: You're so cute.
17: I love how emotional you are, mate. Tickets are yours. You enjoy the granny, okay?
20: Thank you so much.
17: No worries.
18: You're so welcome. Have a great time. It's one of the great days on the Australian calendar. AFL Grand Final Day. I'm so glad you're going to be there.
19: Kylie, you're going to the Grand
18: Kylie,
19: Final.
18: You're crying.
20: Yay!
18: No more tears. Have a great time.
19: They're happy tears.
20: Thank you so much.
17: No worries. God, it's nice going to a deserving winner.
19: Mm.
17: Hey, guys, there was emotional scenes at Rod Laver Arena last night.
18: Yes, there were people actually in tears everywhere because the John Farnham tribute show was on. Keith Urban, Celine Dion, Jessica Melboy, I think, opened the show.
17: The great Richard Wilkins was MC on the night. We're going to catch up with Dickie in a second.
18: Dickie, but great mate of Farnsie.
17: What way can we pay tribute to
19: homage.
17: The great John Farnham this morning? And there was one person left off the bill last night.
19: Who's that, Jace?
17: That is international DJ...
19: Extraordinaire.
17: DJ Clint Stanislay.
18: That's I'm surprised that's you him. Weren't invited. Everyone
19: oh,
18: else
19: I can't believe
18: there.
19: It,
17: like everyone else. Everyone.
19: Wow. Do you know what? I was at home.
18: Doing a
19: making
18: Megamix.
19: My own Megamix.
17: Oh, yes. Here it is now
19: and
17: for
19: here
17: you.
19: It is.
18: Get excited, Melbourne.
19: This is the Farnsie Megamix, as mixed by DJ Stanislay.
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2: Thank you. They don't call it a mega mix for nothing. That was mega.
0: last night.
1: The biggest mega mix in town.
0: Rod Laver Arena paid tribute to the one and only John Farnham. You are listening to Nova 100. We're on the air. Jace, Lauren and Clinton. We're joined by the MC from last night. Good mate of John's, Dickie. Richard Wilkins joins us.
1: Hello, Dickie.
2: Hi, Dickie.
3: Hello, kids. How are we?
0: We are good.
1: We're great, Dickie. How was it? It looked sensational.
3: It was absolutely amazing. I'm standing here on the banks of the Yarra and those raindrops are falling on my head as we reflect. Thank you. On a beautiful night. It was just, you know, we all get to see some amazing things. This was just a one-off, once-in-a-lifetime thing. This huge lineup of talent, you know, people. Chris Martin was the big surprise on the night. He wrote a song for John about how he, when Shane Warne and him, they went up to see the fires, and he made a mixtape, and that's how Chris found out about John, because Shane kept telling him that John Farnham was a much better singer than he was.
0: I've got a little bit of it here from last night. Take a listen.

0: Just a mixtape. We can listen in the car.
1: Amazing.
2: Then That's he goes cool. on to say he loves Coldplay, but he loves Fonzie more. hey, Dickie, now I heard the rehearsal was quite poignant as well. So the concert was last night, but Saturday there was a lot of rehearsals because there were people streaming in. There was a live band. There was an orchestra. And the Farnhams were there. And tell us the update on John's health, because obviously people were hoping that he would be there, but his family addressed you all and said he wasn't in good health.
3: Yeah, well, there'll be a number of rehearsals, but there was a full dress rehearsal on Saturday night, as you say, Lauren. Former Governor-General Sir Peter Cosgrove was up there. He, of course, took John to Dilly back in 1999, which was very moving for all the troops stationed there. That was amazing. And then Jill Farnham, with James and Robert, their two sons, said, hey, we just want to clarify something. John's not going to be here tomorrow night. And Jill's pretty forthright. She doesn't mince her words. And she said, look, his condition has deteriorated. He's on permanent oxygen. He's got 24-hour care. I mean, they've been gilding the lily, if I can put it that way, a little bit. But it was a sort of warts and all revelation, which they subsequently posted, which everyone would have seen online. Yeah. And it wasn't the news anyone wanted to hear, but it was real, and it added a layer of poignancy to the show last night, that's for sure. Hey, but John's not great, but as Jill said last night, and I won't say exactly what she said, but she said, you know, he's still alive and he's okay, you know, but he's just not great and he ain't going to be here, you know, sort of thing.
1: Hey, Dickie, good morning. What is it about Whispering Jack that makes him so revered, so loved, because they don't make them like John Farnham anymore?
3: Yeah, good question, Clint. And a couple of things. A, he's got an amazing voice. We all know that. B, he knows how to use it. There are plenty of people with lovely voices, but they don't, you know, and there are plenty of people with ordinary voices who do know how to use them. But John has this great natural talent, and he knows how to wring every ounce out of it. And thirdly, he's just such a beautiful bloke. You know, he epitomises everything that's great about Australia, as Sir Peter
1: funny.
3: Said the other
1: he's
3: night.
1: He's funny, too.
2: He is.
3: And he's a larrikin. He gets so nervous before he goes on stage. I've introduced him 1,000 times. You can always hear, he's screaming at Glenn Wheatley to get on stage. And he's as nervous as a kitten. But he gets up on stage. The audience goes mad, drops a couple of mother-in-law gags, and you can't get him off.
4: I went down a rabbit hole just on the humour thing on the weekend, watching some YouTube clips of like famous interviews. Yeah. And there's a great interview before he performed at the Olympics, and he's like, oh, I'm so nervous, I'm not going to do it sober. That's what'll get me through.
2: Oh, good on you, Fonzie.
4: Good on you, John.
3: he's such a beautiful guy.
2: Hey, Dickie, Rob got up and performed last night, gorgeous Rob Farnham. What a moment that must have been. And gosh, he sounded like his dad, and his mannerisms, the way he held that microphone was just like Fonzie.
3: Well, you know, Rob's got this kind of, you know, edgy, kind of punky sort of band that he's played with a lot. I've seen him opening for Kiss and all that. And, you know, it's a grungy band. Yeah. And that's pretty good. But last night he was just in the zone. I said to Chong Lim, the music director, I said, what about Robert? He said, mate, he's put a lot of work in. And yes, he has, for all the right reasons.
4: Good on him.
3: But his range, his
2: was
3: power,
2: amazing.
3: He's got an amazing voice.
2: He sounded like his dad in parts. Like, that gave me the goosebumps last night.
4: Dickie,
3: gave everybody I said to him after the show, I said, mate, you know, the Farnham band's still sounding pretty good. They need a new singer right now. You know, how about it? And he said, oh, mate, those are too big a shoes. Which, of course, they are. But Robert Farnham was one of the stars
2: that's
3: of
2: awesome.
3: The show for all the right reasons. He's an incredible talent.
4: Lauren hit the nail on the head earlier this morning when you were like, you know what, we don't normally do this stuff until people pass, where it was actually nice to do this as a celebration.
2: It was 40 years of Whispering Jack, wasn't it?
4: Yeah, it was just incredible.
3: Yeah, well, that was the kind of peg. You know, the Gaynor Wheatley had a big lunch with Tony and Thea Cochrane, who put the main event together donkeys years ago with John and Olivia and Anthony Warlow, and they've done lots of stuff. And they know, I got to go on the telly.
1: Good
2: on you, Dickie.
1: Thank you, Dickie.
2: He's the best entertainment reporter in the business.
1: I know.
4: See you, mate.
2: He's busy. He's in demand.
1: No, he's
2: Dickie.
1: About to pop up on the television.
4: Yeah, he is indeed.
1: Yeah.
4: All right, Dickie Wilkins joining us on the air. Did a ripping job last night emceeing the event as well. Well done to everyone involved in putting that on.
2: How special. My mum's just texted me. She cried all night watching it.
4: Oh.
2: She's sending me photos of her and Fonzie.
4: Did she go home straight afterwards?
2: What do you mean?
4: Would she go out celebrating? Or I know what Liz is like.
1: Oh, it's a Sunday night. Come on.
4: Yeah, right.
1: So yeah, yeah.
4: How dare I?
1: Had a few, like, it would have been a few, couple of vinos in a plastic cup, yes. And away we were going to go. Yeah. To bed.
2: Anyway, she said it was sensational. She
1: would have loved some.
2: She was in tears.
1: Some merch. Imagine the Johnny Farnham merch.
2: I wonder what was at the merch stand.
4: Hopefully retro stuff too.
2: Yeah. The OG.
4: Hey, it's just good on 9 past 9. This is Nova.
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7: 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Delays continue, but the truck is gone. This is for the Monash Freeway, city-bound near Blackburn Road. Delays are all the way back to Eastlink, but traffic is starting to move relatively well. Reports of a crash in West Footscray on Sunshine Road at Geelong Street. The Hume Freeway, well, it's building city-bound from O'Hearn's Road past Cooper Street. Bulleen Road closed southbound in sections between Manningham and Thompson's Road until 5 a.m. Monday 5 October. Delays expected. Search Big Build for more info. The rain will go away, then a top of 15 is on the way. Right now it's 12 degrees on Melbourne's Nova 100.
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0: Good morning, Melbourne. This is Nova 100. You are on the air with Jace, Lauren and Clint. We are doing it thanks to Shell Ready Express.
1: Yeah, and on a Thursday, we have our grand final breakfast with thanks to Bankwest.
2: That's
1: our
2: right.
1: Friends who are throwing us a big party there at the Sporting Globe in Richmond. It's going to be a great event. We've got more invites to go tomorrow, plus tickets to the 2026 Toyota AFL Grand Final.
0: You got it. We got tickets for the first half of the weekend. Yeah, grand final brekkie invites to go. All thanks to Bankwest to experience just enough bank.
2: It is such a fun week in Melbourne, grand final week, isn't it? We've got our grand final breakfast Thursday.
0: Yep.
2: There's the grand final parade. Even the Wiggles are playing, and the weather on Friday is going to be spectacular. Dom Dollar's playing at
1: huge
2: Marvel
1: week.
2: Stadium on Thursday night.
0: Yeah. We're going to be rested on Sunday, aren't we?
2: And then grand final. You going to the granny?
0: No. We're going to a friend's house.
2: Nice. Are you going, Clinty?
1: I am. I'll see you there.
2: I'm torn.
0: Question.
1: What's happening, Natalie Imbruglia? Why are you torn?
2: I'm torn, in the words of Natalie Imbruglia, because I love Mason Cox and Freo, but I'm marrying a Brisbane boy.
0: Mm. Not married yet. Go
2: marrying,
0: for the Dockers.
2: Marrying, I said.
1: Yeah.
2: I think whole family are Brisbane supporters.
1: I am. I'm Purple Pride on Saturday.
0: He's on
1: the Dockers.
3: Thank you for being a friend.
0: Quick check, grand final weather. How are we looking?
2: Well, at this point, it's miserable out there today. And it's going to clear up. It's going to be beautiful weather during the week. But Saturday's not expected to be that great. 19 degrees with a bit of rain around, but it's 28 on Friday. So hopefully the weather forecast changes.
0: Right. Okay.
2: It'll be hot for the grand final parade and the public holiday.
0: Hey, have a great day, everyone. Mel Trusina is in next. Good luck for day one of school holidays. We will see you tomorrow.
2: Bye. Hooray.

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2: 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Delays continue, but the truck is gone. This is for the Monash Freeway, city bound near Blackburn Road. Delays are all the way back to Eastlink, but traffic is starting to move relatively well. Reports of a crash in West Footscray on Sunshine Road at Geelong Street. The Hume Freeway, well, it's building city bound from O'Hearn's Road past Cooper Street. Bulleen Road closed southbound in sections between Manningham and Thompson's Road until 5am Monday 5 October. Delays expected. Search Big Build for more info. The rain will go away, then a top of 15 is on the way. Right now it's 12 degrees on Melbourne's Nova 100.
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3: Good morning, Melbourne. Clint Stanaway with you. Cocaine use in Melbourne is six times higher than it was a decade ago. That's according to wastewater testing. Police say cocaine use has become increasingly normalised, with Victorians now estimated to spend $1.3 billion a year. A marketplace exchange has ended with three people being stabbed in St Albans. Police say a fight broke out after the trio met yesterday. A driver is fighting for life after crashing into a brick fence at Caulfield. It happened late last night, with police now investigating the cause. And last night's concert celebrating living legend John Farnham has been hailed a huge success. Keith Urban, Tina Arena and Jimmy Barnes were all there. They performed. Celine Dion sang as well. You're the Voice, live from Paris. Nova Sport, Collingwood's Nick Dacos is the raging hot favourite for tonight's Brownlow medal. And Lachie Neale will go to the AFL Tribunal this week to try to clear his name and line up in Saturday's Toyota AFL Grand Final against the Dockers. And you're up to date on Melbourne's Nova 100.
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6: I hope you had the most fabulous weekend. I'm starting your work week by getting you in the running to see the one and only Benson Boone live in Japan. 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

0: Nova 100. Oh my gosh, I've fallen in love with Troye Sivan again. He released a brand new song on Friday called Party.
1: Party under the bridge. Party at the restaurant. Party at the club. Party in the day. Party in my house. Party on the way to the party at the park. Party in
0: It has the coolest video clip. I'm obsessed with this song.
1: Party in my house. Party on the day.
0: And now that I've told you about my favourite song at the moment, I want to get you in the running to see the one and only Benson Boone live in Japan. 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In my-

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1: Good morning, Lisa. You were the first person through on 13, 24, 10.
6: You are joking.
1: No. I was like, well, I can't not get her in the running. She's that desperate. She's the first person through.
6: Oh, amazing. That's so great.
1: And the first person in the running as well.
6: God, cannot be that lucky.
1: I mean, I think you can. And I don't want to brag, but on Friday, we gave away Cash for the Cars to Brittany, and Brittany got in the running because of me. So I could be the lucky charm for the both of you, Lisa.
6: You could be. Fingers crossed.
1: Who's going to... I know it's early days, but who's going to come with you if you win this trip to Japan?
6: I'd have to take the hubby.
1: Oh. We can revisit this. If you win, let's revisit who you take.
6: Yeah, that sounds like plan.
1: All day, I'm getting you in the running. Fire up the group chat. Let all your friends and family know that you need to be calling 13 24 10. Another chance after 10 a.m.
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33: 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Play more, pay less. A crash on the South Gippsland Freeway northbound at Pound Road being attended to. Word of a crash for the Mornington Peninsula Freeway southbound before Thompson Road, and a similar story west Footscray Sunshine Road at Geelong Street. A few brake lights for the West Gate over the bridge into the Burnley Tunnel post peak. This week at IGA, get Coca-Cola 12 by 300ml varieties half price, just $12. That's worth pulling over for. In September 22 at participating stores, excludes IGA local grocer. Partly cloudy, a morning shower about, a top of 15 degrees. Right now, it's 11 degrees on Melbourne's Nova 100.
1: Oh my goodness, are you wrecked from the weekend? Just at work, trying to relax. I will open 13:24:10 after 9 minutes of the 90s to get you in the running to see Benson Boone live in Japan. 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